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Maybe a Taylor Swift halftime show featuring the fate of Ophelia.

0: Ed Sheeran admits to bad habits. The Detroit Fire Department responded to a forklift injury accident at Ford Field after Ed's concert there around 11 p.m. Six workers were then transported to a local hospital. Several workers said they were headed on a break during their shift when the equipment lost control and hit several of them as the stage was being torn down near a vehicle tunnel. This is Steve Anderson. 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
4: Windham County weather. Forecast for northeastern Connecticut. Clouds increase tonight with rain and isolated thunderstorms developing towards morning, and some of that rain may be heavy at times. Patchy fog with lows around 65. Rain with isolated thunderstorms ending during the afternoon tomorrow, then partial clearing. Some of the rain heavy at times near 75, and a few showers tomorrow night, lower 60s. This is WINY meteorologist Michael Frascione.
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0: 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The judge found that because the alleged infringement was connected to a expressive work protected by the First Amendment, an album, the claim would be extremely difficult to prove.
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0: Ella Langley is choosing Texas for temperatures over 100 degrees. I'm Steve Anderson. Choosing Texas scores a 21st week at number one on the Billboard Hot 100, moving to within 1 week of potentially tying the longest run ever atop the chart. The longest leading hits ranked by most weeks spent at number one on the Hot 100 since the chart began in August 1958 are at 22 weeks, All I Want for Christmas Is You by Mariah Carey, and at 21, Choosin' Texas. Mariah's song has topped the Hot 100 each Yuletide season since 1994 and could add to its total in the holidays ahead.
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1: With WINY Headline News, the wall that heals will remain open for viewing 24 hours a day through tomorrow, September 13th, with an Agent Orange Remembrance candle lighting ceremony set to commence later this evening. The wall that heals, a 3/4 scale mobile replica of the Vietnam Veterans Memorial and Mobile Education Center, is open at Murphy Park, 15 Keats Street in Putnam. The event is free and open to the public. An Agent Orange Remembrance candle lighting ceremony is scheduled for today, September 12th at 7:30 p.m. The event aims to commemorate and acknowledge veterans affected by Agent Orange and further honor those who lost their lives due to the exposure. Local veterans are encouraged to contact the Putnam Veterans Advisory Committee at the Town Hall for more information on how to get involved. More news at the top of the hour.
2: Windham County Weather. The forecast for northeastern Connecticut: clouds increase tonight with rain and isolated thunderstorms developing towards morning, and some of that rain may be heavy at times. Patchy fog with lows around 65. Rain with isolated thunderstorms ending during the afternoon tomorrow, then partial clearing. Some of the rain heavy at times near 75, and a few showers tomorrow night, lower 60s. This is WINY meteorologist Michael Frascione.
3: From WINY. Tuesday, an early morning bird walk will be held at the Connecticut Audubon Society Center, Day Street in Pomfret at 8 a.m. Cost is $5 for members and $20 for non-members. The Northeast Connecticut Farmers Market will be held at the Plainfield Early Childhood Center, 651 Norwich Road in Plainfield from 4 to 6 p.m. Tuesday. Wednesday, Killingly Parks and Recreation Senior Movies will be held at the Community Center, Broad Street in Danielson at 1:30 p.m. This week's movie is Arthur the King. Bingo will be held at St. James Church in Danielson. Doors open at 5 p.m. Wednesday, and the game begins at 7 p.m. The kitchen is open. Thursday, Putnam Baptist Church presents a free concert featuring the Lesters at Rotary Park in Putnam at 6 p.m. A free clothing closet will be open at the Brooklyn Cares Community Center, 31 Tiffany Street in Brooklyn, from 11 a.m. to 1 p.m. Thursday. Donations accepted, open to everyone. That's what's happening. 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

Hootie and the Blowfish's lead singer Darius Rucker's on tour. He's in Salt Lake City Thursday. He only wants to be with you since the rest of the band won't be there.

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6: The forecast for northeastern Connecticut. Clouds increase tonight with rain and isolated thunderstorms developing towards morning, and some of that rain may be heavy at times. Patchy fog with lows around 65. Rain with isolated thunderstorms ending during the afternoon tomorrow, then partial clearing. Some of the rain heavy at times near 75, and a few showers tomorrow night, lower 60s. This is WINY meteorologist Michael Frascione.
7: WINY. Tuesday, an early morning bird walk will be held at the Connecticut Audubon Society Center, Day Street in Pomfret at 8 a.m. Cost is $5 for members and $20 for non-members. The Northeast Connecticut Farmers Market will be held at the Plainfield Early Childhood Center, 651 Norwich Road in Plainfield from 4 to 6 p.m. Tuesday. Wednesday, Killingly Parks and Recreation Senior Movies will be held at the Community Center, Broad Street in Danielson at 1:30 p.m. This week's movie is Arthur the King. Bingo will be held at St. James Church in Danielson. Doors open at 5 p.m. Wednesday, and the game begins at 7 p.m. The kitchen is open. Thursday, Putnam Baptist Church presents a free concert featuring the Lesters at Rotary Park in Putnam at 6 p.m. A free clothing closet will be open at the Brooklyn Cares Community Center, 31 Tiffany Street in Brooklyn, from 11 a.m. to 1 p.m. Thursday. Donations accepted, open to everyone. That's what's happening. 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
10: Forecast for northeastern Connecticut. Clouds increase tonight with rain and isolated thunderstorms developing towards morning, and some of that rain may be heavy at times. Patchy fog with lows around 65. Rain with isolated thunderstorms ending during the afternoon tomorrow, then partial clearing. Some of the rain heavy at times near 75, and a few showers tomorrow night, lower 60s. This is WINY meteorologist Michael Frascione.
11: The Wall That Heals is now open 24 hours a day at Murphy Park, 15 Keat Street in Putnam. 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

0: Flowers sprouted a big hit for Miley Cyrus. I'm Steve Anderson. Miley announced that she's releasing her 10th studio album on September 18th titled Bass Persuades. Music takes hold of us. We feel it, sing it, sometimes dance to it. Let it out and carry on, Miley wrote in an Instagram post. It is powerful, vulnerable, sweet and strong. Heartful, heartache, every part of life in between. That's what the title means to her. Thank you for being a part of making her wildest dreams come true. She sincerely hopes you love this album.
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1: 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Putnam Savor the Flavor returns to Putnam this Sunday, September 13th from 12 to 2. 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
3: So you get your wristband, you get a little program that also becomes a ballot for you to vote for people's choice. So you get to figure out who you liked best, and we take a vote, and we give really creative awards at the end of the event. Very nice. You stroll along. There is a shuttle service provided by the rec department to take you around to some of the outskirt places. A few that are a little further out will be coming to Main Street, but that'll be all displayed on the day of event.
4: That's great.
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5: Windham County Weather. The forecast for northeastern Connecticut, clouds increase tonight with rain and isolated thunderstorms developing towards morning, and some of that rain may be heavy at times. Patchy fog with lows around 65, rain with isolated thunderstorms ending during the afternoon tomorrow, then partial clearing, some of the rain heavy at times near 75, and a few showers tomorrow night, lower 60s. This is WINY meteorologist Michael Frascione.
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7: Tuesday, an early morning bird walk will be held at the Connecticut Audubon Society Center, Day Street in Pomfret at 8 a.m. Cost is $5 for members and $20 for non-members. The Northeast Connecticut Farmers Market will be held at the Plainfield Early Childhood Center, 651 Norwich Road in Plainfield from 4 to 6 p.m. Tuesday. Wednesday, Killingly Parks and Recreation Senior Movies will be held at the Community Center, Broad Street in Danielson at 1:30 p.m. This week's movie is Arthur the King. Bingo will be held at St. James Church in Danielson. Doors open at 5 p.m. Wednesday, and the game begins at 7 p.m. The kitchen is open. Thursday, Putnam Baptist Church presents a free concert featuring the Lesters at Rotary Park in Putnam at 6 p.m. A free clothing closet will be open at the Brooklyn Cares Community Center, 31 Tiffany Street in Brooklyn, from 11 a.m. to 1 p.m. Thursday. Donations accepted, open to everyone. That's what's happening. 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

0: Louis Capaldi had some closing remarks before you go. Miles Smith is coming up. Miles notes he's working hard, but there's so many people who are working harder with far less recognition and far less people telling them that they're amazing every day. 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
6: The forecast for northeastern Connecticut. Clouds increase tonight with rain and isolated thunderstorms developing towards morning, and some of that rain may be heavy at times. Patchy fog with lows around 65. Rain with isolated thunderstorms ending during the afternoon tomorrow, then partial clearing. Some of the rain heavy at times near 75, and a few showers tomorrow night, lower 60s. This is WINY meteorologist Michael Frascione.
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8: Tuesday, an early morning bird walk will be held at the Connecticut Audubon Society Center, Day Street in Pomfret at 8 a.m. Cost is $5 for members and $20 for non-members. The Northeast Connecticut Farmers Market will be held at the Plainfield Early Childhood Center, 651 Norwich Road in Plainfield from 4 to 6 p.m. Tuesday. Wednesday, Killingly Parks and Recreation Senior Movies will be held at the Community Center, Broad Street in Danielson at 1:30 p.m. This week's movie is Arthur the King. Bingo will be held at St. James Church in Danielson. Doors open at 5 p.m. Wednesday, and the game begins at 7 p.m. The kitchen is open. Thursday, Putnam Baptist Church presents a free concert featuring the Lesters at Rotary Park in Putnam at 6 p.m. A free clothing closet will be open at the Brooklyn Cares Community Center, 31 Tiffany Street in Brooklyn, from 11 a.m. to 1 p.m. Thursday. Donations accepted, open to everyone. That's what's happening. 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

0: Who's bad? Michael Jackson's bad. He just proved it. The Odyssey is getting an extended run in 70mm IMAX, lasting through the month of September. 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Additional showtimes have been added at 39 IMAX screens across the U.S. from September 17th through the 30th. The Odyssey is the first feature shot entirely with IMAX cameras. 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
6: Windham County Weather.
7: The forecast for northeastern Connecticut, clouds increase tonight with rain and isolated thunderstorms developing towards morning, and some of that rain may be heavy at times. Patchy fog with lows around 65. Rain with isolated thunderstorms ending during the afternoon tomorrow, then partial clearing. Some of the rain heavy at times near 75, and a few showers tomorrow night, lower 60s. This is WINY meteorologist Michael Frascione.
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0: Olivia Dean makes singing seem so easy. I'm Steve Anderson. At only 26, Olivia has already made chart history as she's the first female solo artist to have four singles in the UK top 10 at the same time. Those songs are Man I Need, So Easy, Nice to Each Other, and Rain Me In.
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1: Brooks with WINY Headline News. The wall that heals will remain open for viewing 24 hours a day through tomorrow, September 13th, with an Agent Orange Remembrance candle lighting ceremony set to commence later this evening. The Wall That Heals, a 3/4 scale mobile replica of the Vietnam Veterans Memorial and Mobile Education Center, is open at Murphy Park, 15 Keats Street in Putnam. The event is free and open to the public. An Agent Orange Remembrance candle lighting ceremony is scheduled for today, September 12th at 7:30 p.m. The event aims to commemorate and acknowledge veterans affected by Agent Orange and further honor those who lost their lives due to the exposure. Local veterans are encouraged to contact the Putnam Veterans Advisory Committee at the Town Hall for more information on how to get involved. More news at the top of the hour.
2: Windham County Weather. The forecast for northeastern Connecticut, clouds increase tonight with rain and isolated thunderstorms developing towards morning, and some of that rain may be heavy at times. Patchy fog with lows around 65, rain with isolated thunderstorms ending during the afternoon tomorrow, then partial clearing, some of the rain heavy at times near 75, and a few showers tomorrow night, lower 60s. This is WINY meteorologist Michael Frascione.
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4: Tuesday, an early morning bird walk will be held at the Connecticut Audubon Society Center, Day Street in Pomfret at 8 a.m. Cost is $5 for members and $20 for non-members. The Northeast Connecticut Farmers Market will be held at the Plainfield Early Childhood Center, 651 Norwich Road in Plainfield from 4 to 6 p.m. Tuesday. Wednesday, Killingly Parks and Recreation Senior Movies will be held at the Community Center, Broad Street in Danielson at 1:30 p.m. This week's movie is Arthur the King. Bingo will be held at St. James Church in Danielson. Doors open at 5 p.m. Wednesday, and the game begins at 7 p.m. The kitchen is open. Thursday, Putnam Baptist Church presents a free concert featuring the Lesters at Rotary Park in Putnam at 6 p.m. A free clothing closet will be open at the Brooklyn Cares Community Center, 31 Tiffany Street in Brooklyn, from 11 a.m. to 1 p.m. Thursday. Donations accepted, open to everyone. That's what's happening. You're up to date with WINY, 1350 a.m. and 97.1 FM.
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0: They're shining like golden, the singers of Huntrix, on the way Taylor Swift. Taylor's latest country song is sitting at number one after a surge on country radio. I Knew It, I Knew You, which she wrote for the movie Toy Story 5, jumped from number four last week to number one on the media-based country chart. The climb capped a week when Taylor was hard to miss on country radio. She appeared across three programs September 5th, talking about how she and producer Jack Antonoff wrote the song and tried to honor Toy Story composer Randy Newman. This is Steve Anderson. 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
4: Forecast for northeastern Connecticut. Clouds increase tonight with rain and isolated thunderstorms developing towards morning, and some of that rain may be heavy at times. Patchy fog with lows around 65. Rain with isolated thunderstorms ending during the afternoon tomorrow, then partial clearing. Some of the rain heavy at times near 75, and a few showers tomorrow night, lower 60s. This is WINY meteorologist Michael Frascione.
5: Tuesday, an early morning bird walk will be held at the Connecticut Audubon Society Center, Day Street in Pomfret at 8 a.m. Cost is $5 for members and $20 for non-members. The Northeast Connecticut Farmers Market will be held at the Plainfield Early Childhood Center, 651 Norwich Road in Plainfield from 4 to 6 p.m. Tuesday. Wednesday, Killingly Parks and Recreation Senior Movies will be held at the Community Center, Broad Street in Danielson at 1:30 p.m. This week's movie is Arthur the King. Bingo will be held at St. James Church in Danielson. Doors open at 5 p.m. Wednesday, and the game begins at 7 p.m. The kitchen is open. Thursday, Putnam Baptist Church presents a free concert featuring the Lesters at Rotary Park in Putnam at 6 p.m. A free clothing closet will be open at the Brooklyn Cares Community Center, 31 Tiffany Street in Brooklyn, from 11 a.m. to 1 p.m. Thursday. Donations accepted, open to everyone. 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

0: Billy Joel shares a bit of his life in the new documentary film, 1971, Billy Joel's Lost Interview. Billy deems Madison Square Garden kind of a ripoff. When asked why, Billy says, because what it is, in effect, is just jamming as many people and making as much money as you can out of a one-night thing. Unless you're up front or up close, it's just wasted. But Madison Square Garden's just too big.
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9: The forecast for northeastern Connecticut. Clouds increase tonight with rain and isolated thunderstorms developing towards morning, and some of that rain may be heavy at times. Patchy fog with lows around 65. Rain with isolated thunderstorms ending during the afternoon tomorrow, then partial clearing. Some of the rain heavy at times near 75, and a few showers tomorrow night, lower 60s. This is WINY meteorologist Michael Frascione.
10: WINY. Tuesday, an early morning bird walk will be held at the Connecticut Audubon Society Center, Day Street in Pomfret at 8 a.m. Cost is $5 for members and $20 for non-members. The Northeast Connecticut Farmers Market will be held at the Plainfield Early Childhood Center, 651 Norwich Road in Plainfield from 4 to 6 p.m. Tuesday. Wednesday, Killingly Parks and Recreation Senior Movies will be held at the Community Center, Broad Street in Danielson at 1:30 p.m. This week's movie is Arthur the King. Bingo will be held at St. James Church in Danielson. Doors open at 5 p.m. Wednesday, and the game begins at 7 p.m. The kitchen is open. Thursday, Putnam Baptist Church presents a free concert featuring the Lesters at Rotary Park in Putnam at 6 p.m. A free clothing closet will be open at the Brooklyn Cares Community Center, 31 Tiffany Street in Brooklyn, from 11 a.m. to 1 p.m. Thursday. Donations accepted, open to everyone. That's what's happening. 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

0: Birds of a Feather will flock to Billie Eilish's next movie. Steve Anderson here. Focus Features has confirmed the cast for The Bell Jar starring Billie. She makes her film acting debut playing Esther Greenwood, the protagonist of Sylvia Plath's novel. Her semi-autobiographical story follows as the aspiring young writer lands a magazine internship in New York City and chronicles her struggles with ambition, identity, and mental health amid the stifling societal expectations for women in the 1950s. No release date has been announced.
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2: 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I found a toy dinosaur over on the playground by Smith Street. 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
2: Our flavor is lemon, which we're very excited about. 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
3: 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Very nice. 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
5: Windham County Weather.
6: The forecast for northeastern Connecticut, clouds increase tonight with rain and isolated thunderstorms developing towards morning, and some of that rain may be heavy at times. Patchy fog with lows around 65, rain with isolated thunderstorms ending during the afternoon tomorrow, then partial clearing, some of the rain heavy at times near 75, and a few showers tomorrow night, lower 60s. This is WINY meteorologist Michael Frascione.
7: From WINY. Tuesday, an early morning bird walk will be held at the Connecticut Audubon Society Center, Day Street in Pomfret at 8 a.m. Cost is $5 for members and $20 for non-members. The Northeast Connecticut Farmers Market will be held at the Plainfield Early Childhood Center, 651 Norwich Road in Plainfield from 4 to 6 p.m. Tuesday. Wednesday, Killingly Parks and Recreation Senior Movies will be held at the Community Center, Broad Street in Danielson at 1:30 p.m. This week's movie is Arthur the King. Bingo will be held at St. James Church in Danielson. Doors open at 5 p.m. Wednesday, and the game begins at 7 p.m. The kitchen is open. Thursday, Putnam Baptist Church presents a free concert featuring the Lesters at Rotary Park in Putnam at 6 p.m. A free clothing closet will be open at the Brooklyn Cares Community Center, 31 Tiffany Street in Brooklyn, from 11 a.m. to 1 p.m. Thursday. Donations accepted, open to everyone. That's what's happening. 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

0: 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Alex says his audiences are mostly made up of women and God. 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
4: Windham County Weather. The forecast for northeastern Connecticut, clouds increase tonight with rain and isolated thunderstorms developing towards morning, and some of that rain may be heavy at times. Patchy fog with lows around 65, rain with isolated thunderstorms ending during the afternoon tomorrow, then partial clearing, some of the rain heavy at times near 75, and a few showers tomorrow night, lower 60s. This is WINY meteorologist Michael Frascione.
5: WINY. Tuesday, an early morning bird walk will be held at the Connecticut Audubon Society Center, Day Street in Pomfret at 8 a.m. Cost is $5 for members and $20 for non-members. The Northeast Connecticut Farmers Market will be held at the Plainfield Early Childhood Center, 651 Norwich Road in Plainfield from 4 to 6 p.m. Tuesday. Wednesday, Killingly Parks and Recreation Senior Movies will be held at the Community Center, Broad Street in Danielson at 1:30 p.m. This week's movie is Arthur the King. Bingo will be held at St. James Church in Danielson. Doors open at 5 p.m. Wednesday, and the game begins at 7 p.m. The kitchen is open. Thursday, Putnam Baptist Church presents a free concert featuring the Lesters at Rotary Park in Putnam at 6 p.m. A free clothing closet will be open at the Brooklyn Cares Community Center, 31 Tiffany Street in Brooklyn, from 11 a.m. to 1 p.m. Thursday. Donations accepted, open to everyone. That's what's happening. 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

0: I could fall in love, a definite maybe from Selena. A.B. Quintanilla isn't saying exactly why he's taking his sister, Suzette Quintanilla Arriaga, to court, but investigative journalist Javier Siriani alleged that Suzette is attempting to sell a 50% interest in the business surrounding Selena's legacy for roughly $30 million. Javier further claims A.B. is seeking approximately $48 million from his sister over money he believes is connected to his decades of work as Selena's songwriter and producer. Neither figure has been confirmed by the family or publicly available court records.
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6: Windham County Weather. The forecast for northeastern Connecticut, clouds increase tonight with rain and isolated thunderstorms developing towards morning, and some of that rain may be heavy at times. Patchy fog with lows around 65, rain with isolated thunderstorms ending during the afternoon tomorrow, then partial clearing, some of the rain heavy at times near 75, and a few showers tomorrow night, lower 60s. This is WINY meteorologist Michael Frascione.
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Shaboozey provides some much-needed good news with me, Steve Anderson. A California couple had a wedding to remember when a surprise guest just happened to float by on the Owens River, namely Shaboozey. During the ceremony, Shaboozey floated by on a tube, along with several others, as part of a camping and tubing excursion called the Woolly Run. The shirtless singer was wearing a trucker's cap and enjoying a canned beverage as he floated by.

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1: Brooks with WINY Headline News. The wall that heals will remain open for viewing 24 hours a day through tomorrow, September 13th, with an Agent Orange Remembrance candle lighting ceremony set to commence later this evening. The Wall That Heals, a 3/4 scale mobile replica of the Vietnam Veterans Memorial and Mobile Education Center, is open at Murphy Park, 15 Keats Street in Putnam. The event is free and open to the public. An Agent Orange Remembrance candle lighting ceremony is scheduled for today, September 12th at 7:30 p.m. The event aims to commemorate and acknowledge veterans affected by Agent Orange and further honor those who lost their lives due to the exposure. Local veterans are encouraged to contact the Putnam Veterans Advisory Committee at the Town Hall for more information on how to get involved. More news at the top of the hour.
2: Windham County Weather. Forecast for northeastern Connecticut. Clouds increase tonight with rain and isolated thunderstorms developing towards morning, and some of that rain may be heavy at times. Patchy fog with lows around 65. Rain with isolated thunderstorms ending during the afternoon tomorrow, then partial clearing. Some of the rain heavy at times near 75, and a few showers tomorrow night, lower 60s. This is WINY meteorologist Michael Frascione.
3: Tuesday, an early morning bird walk will be held at the Connecticut Audubon Society Center, Day Street in Pomfret at 8 a.m. Cost is $5 for members and $20 for non-members. The Northeast Connecticut Farmers Market will be held at the Plainfield Early Childhood Center, 651 Norwich Road in Plainfield from 4 to 6 p.m. Tuesday. Wednesday, Killingly Parks and Recreation Senior Movies will be held at the Community Center, Broad Street in Danielson at 1:30 p.m. This week's movie is Arthur the King. Bingo will be held at St. James Church in Danielson. Doors open at 5 p.m. Wednesday, and the game begins at 7 p.m. The kitchen is open. Thursday, Putnam Baptist Church presents a free concert featuring the Lesters at Rotary Park in Putnam at 6 p.m. A free clothing closet will be open at the Brooklyn Cares Community Center, 31 Tiffany Street in Brooklyn, from 11 a.m. to 1 p.m. Thursday. Donations accepted, open to everyone. That's what's happening. 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

Post Malone and Circle starting things off tonight. How are you? I'm John Laurenti. We are smack dab in the middle of the weekend, and we're getting ready for the first full Sunday of NFL football.

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0: If you've been married for a while or been with your significant other, one of the biggest sources of mealtime tension for couples isn't what or where to eat, it's how fast they eat. There's eating speed gaps, and they're incredibly common, with one partner finishing their meal in record time while the other is still working on their first few bites. Different eating speeds aren't necessarily a sign of incompatibility. No, the real issue is, or isn't, how fast or slow someone eats. It's how they react to their partner's pace. And if one person is patient and respectful, it's no big deal. But constant complaints, criticism, or rushing the other person can actually be a problem. Don't rush them, but you shouldn't rush through your meals anyway.
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4: Windham County Weather. The forecast for northeastern Connecticut. Clouds increase tonight with rain and isolated thunderstorms developing towards morning, and some of that rain may be heavy at times. Patchy fog with lows around 65. Rain with isolated thunderstorms ending during the afternoon tomorrow, then partial clearing. Some of the rain heavy at times near 75, and a few showers tomorrow night, lower 60s. This is WINY meteorologist Michael Frascione.
5: WINY. Tuesday, an early morning bird walk will be held at the Connecticut Audubon Society Center, Day Street in Pomfret at 8 a.m. Cost is $5 for members and $20 for non-members. The Northeast Connecticut Farmers Market will be held at the Plainfield Early Childhood Center, 651 Norwich Road in Plainfield from 4 to 6 p.m. Tuesday. Wednesday, Killingly Parks and Recreation Senior Movies will be held at the Community Center, Broad Street in Danielson at 1:30 p.m. This week's movie is Arthur the King. Bingo will be held at St. James Church in Danielson. Doors open at 5 p.m. Wednesday, and the game begins at 7 p.m. The kitchen is open. Thursday, Putnam Baptist Church presents a free concert featuring the Lesters at Rotary Park in Putnam at 6 p.m. A free clothing closet will be open at the Brooklyn Cares Community Center, 31 Tiffany Street in Brooklyn, from 11 a.m. to 1 p.m. Thursday. Donations accepted, open to everyone. 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

0: There's a growing trend among teenagers right now where they're injecting peptides. It's their quest for the, quote, perfect look. No surprise here. Many are discovering the substances through social media influencers tied to the looks-maxing trend. Now, the peptides that are often purchased online are marketed for things like tanning, muscle growth, recovery, better skin, and improved focus. The problem? Well, most of them haven't been approved by the FDA and haven't been thoroughly tested in humans, especially teenagers. Doctors warn that the long-term health risks remain largely unknown.
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10: Windham County Weather.
11: The forecast for northeastern Connecticut. Clouds increase tonight with rain and isolated thunderstorms developing towards morning, and some of that rain may be heavy at times. Patchy fog with lows around 65. Rain with isolated thunderstorms ending during the afternoon tomorrow, then partial clearing. Some of the rain heavy at times near 75, and a few showers tomorrow night, lower 60s. This is WINY meteorologist Michael Frascione.
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1: 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Putnam Savor the Flavor returns to Putnam this Sunday, September 13th from 12 to 2. WINY spoke to Chairman Jennifer Breitowski about the event.
2: Our flavor is lemon, which we're very excited about. 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
3: So you get your wristband, you get a little program that also becomes a ballot for you to vote for people's choice. So you get to figure out who you liked best, and we take a vote, and we give really creative awards at the end of the event. Very nice. You stroll along. There is a shuttle service provided by the rec department to take you around to some of the outskirt places. A few that are a little further out will be coming to Main Street, but that'll be all displayed on the day of event.
4: That's great.
2: Some places are still working on what they're actually making, but we have Bill's Bread and Breakfast, Nikki's, Doghouse, Bare Hands Brewery, Courthouse Bar and Grill, Painted Baker, Leona's, Blackstone Stomping Ground, Chubby Dog, Scoop Social, Black Dog, Henry's, and Quarterback Club.
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5: Windham County Weather. The forecast for northeastern Connecticut, clouds increase tonight with rain and isolated thunderstorms developing towards morning, and some of that rain may be heavy at times. Patchy fog with lows around 65, rain with isolated thunderstorms ending during the afternoon tomorrow, then partial clearing, some of the rain heavy at times near 75, and a few showers tomorrow night, lower 60s. This is WINY meteorologist Michael Frascione.
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7: Tuesday, an early morning bird walk will be held at the Connecticut Audubon Society Center, Day Street in Pomfret at 8 a.m. Cost is $5 for members and $20 for non-members. The Northeast Connecticut Farmers Market will be held at the Plainfield Early Childhood Center, 651 Norwich Road in Plainfield from 4 to 6 p.m. Tuesday. Wednesday, Killingly Parks and Recreation Senior Movies will be held at the Community Center, Broad Street in Danielson at 1:30 p.m. This week's movie is Arthur the King. Bingo will be held at St. James Church in Danielson. Doors open at 5 p.m. Wednesday, and the game begins at 7 p.m. The kitchen is open. Thursday, Putnam Baptist Church presents a free concert featuring the Lesters at Rotary Park in Putnam at 6 p.m. A free clothing closet will be open at the Brooklyn Cares Community Center, 31 Tiffany Street in Brooklyn, from 11 a.m. to 1 p.m. Thursday. Donations accepted, open to everyone. That's what's happening. You're up to date with WINY, 1350 a.m. and 97.1 FM.
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0: Olivia Dean with Man I Need. I'm John Laurenti. Sacha Baron Cohen is going to star in Quentin Tarantino's upcoming stage play, The Popinjay Cavalier, which is expected to open in London's West End next spring. Now, he will portray the title character in the production. The project marks Tarantino's debut as a playwright and stage director. It takes place in 1830s Europe, and the play is described as a rambunctious comedy of deception and disguise inspired by classic swashbuckling adventures. Tarantino wrote the play and will direct it, and apparently it will be filmed as well because Sony Pictures Entertainment is going to be producing. The production's West End Theater and exact opening date haven't been announced. The casting is also yet to be confirmed, but it still lists the cast as to be announced.
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6: Windham County weather.
7: The forecast for northeastern Connecticut. Clouds increase tonight with rain and isolated thunderstorms developing towards morning, and some of that rain may be heavy at times. Patchy fog with lows around 65. Rain with isolated thunderstorms ending during the afternoon tomorrow, then partial clearing. Some of the rain heavy at times near 75, and a few showers tomorrow night, lower 60s. This is WINY meteorologist Michael Frascione.
8: WINY. Tuesday, an early morning bird walk will be held at the Connecticut Audubon Society Center, Day Street in Pomfret at 8 a.m. Cost is $5 for members and $20 for non-members. The Northeast Connecticut Farmers Market will be held at the Plainfield Early Childhood Center, 651 Norwich Road in Plainfield from 4 to 6 p.m. Tuesday. Wednesday, Killingly Parks and Recreation Senior Movies will be held at the Community Center, Broad Street in Danielson at 1:30 p.m. This week's movie is Arthur the King. Bingo will be held at St. James Church in Danielson. Doors open at 5 p.m. Wednesday, and the game begins at 7 p.m. The kitchen is open. Thursday, Putnam Baptist Church presents a free concert featuring the Lesters at Rotary Park in Putnam at 6 p.m. A free clothing closet will be open at the Brooklyn Cares Community Center, 31 Tiffany Street in Brooklyn, from 11 a.m. to 1 p.m. Thursday. Donations accepted, open to everyone. That's what's happening. 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

By now, I thought people would have pumpkin spice latte perfume. But there's another Halloween-related candy that has its perfume before pumpkin spice. I'll tell you what that is in less than 8 minutes. Right now, it's Tame Impala with Dracula.

0: 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Now, there's going to be two drop dates. The first batch is going to be released on September 22nd, and the second will hit on October 1st. It's unclear how many are going to be made available, but the bottles are pretty small, just 1.7 ounces, so the fragrance isn't cheap. And what does it smell like? 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Candy corn.
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9: The forecast for northeastern Connecticut. Clouds increase tonight with rain and isolated thunderstorms developing towards morning, and some of that rain may be heavy at times. Patchy fog with lows around 65. Rain with isolated thunderstorms ending during the afternoon tomorrow, then partial clearing. Some of the rain heavy at times near 75, and a few showers tomorrow night, lower 60s. This is WINY meteorologist Michael Frascione.
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1: Brooks with WINY Headline News. The wall that heals will remain open for viewing 24 hours a day through tomorrow, September 13th, with an Agent Orange Remembrance candle lighting ceremony set to commence later this evening. The Wall That Heals, a 3/4 scale mobile replica of the Vietnam Veterans Memorial and Mobile Education Center, is open at Murphy Park, 15 Keats Street in Putnam. The event is free and open to the public. An Agent Orange Remembrance candle lighting ceremony is scheduled for today, September 12th at 7:30 p.m. The event aims to commemorate and acknowledge veterans affected by Agent Orange and further honor those who lost their lives due to the exposure. Local veterans are encouraged to contact the Putnam Veterans Advisory Committee at the Town Hall for more information on how to get involved. More news at the top of the hour.
2: The forecast for northeastern Connecticut. Clouds increase tonight with rain and isolated thunderstorms developing towards morning, and some of that rain may be heavy at times. Patchy fog with lows around 65. Rain with isolated thunderstorms ending during the afternoon tomorrow, then partial clearing. Some of the rain heavy at times near 75, and a few showers tomorrow night, lower 60s. This is WINY meteorologist Michael Frascione.
3: What's happening from WINY? Tuesday, an early morning bird walk will be held at the Connecticut Audubon Society Center, Day Street in Pomfret at 8 a.m. Cost is $5 for members and $20 for non-members. The Northeast Connecticut Farmers Market will be held at the Plainfield Early Childhood Center, 651 Norwich Road in Plainfield from 4 to 6 p.m. Tuesday. Wednesday, Killingly Parks and Recreation Senior Movies will be held at the Community Center, Broad Street in Danielson at 1:30 p.m. This week's movie is Arthur the King. Bingo will be held at St. James Church in Danielson. Doors open at 5 p.m. Wednesday, and the game begins at 7 p.m. The kitchen is open. Thursday, Putnam Baptist Church presents a free concert featuring the Lesters at Rotary Park in Putnam at 6 p.m. A free clothing closet will be open at the Brooklyn Cares Community Center, 31 Tiffany Street in Brooklyn, from 11 a.m. to 1 p.m. Thursday. Donations accepted, open to everyone. That's what's happening. 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

Jonas Brothers and Sucker, they won over some fans. They played the halftime show at the historic NFL game in Australia on Thursday night, where the 49ers beat the Rams 27-7. Now, the performance received largely positive reactions on social media, although some viewers criticized the sound quality and questioned the choice of performers. More than 100,000 fans attended this historic game, which marked the NFL's latest push to expand internationally. And the Jonas Brothers played the very first halftime show in Australia.

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0: 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You're familiar with the booty call, but have you heard about foodie calls? 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
4: Windham County Weather. Forecast for northeastern Connecticut. Clouds increase tonight with rain and isolated thunderstorms developing towards morning, and some of that rain may be heavy at times. Patchy fog with lows around 65. Rain with isolated thunderstorms ending during the afternoon tomorrow, then partial clearing. Some of the rain heavy at times near 75, and a few showers tomorrow night, lower 60s. This is WINY meteorologist Michael Frascione.
5: Tuesday, an early morning bird walk will be held at the Connecticut Audubon Society Center, Day Street in Pomfret at 8 a.m. Cost is $5 for members and $20 for non-members. The Northeast Connecticut Farmers Market will be held at the Plainfield Early Childhood Center, 651 Norwich Road in Plainfield from 4 to 6 p.m. Tuesday. Wednesday, Killingly Parks and Recreation Senior Movies will be held at the Community Center, Broad Street in Danielson at 1:30 p.m. This week's movie is Arthur the King. Bingo will be held at St. James Church in Danielson. Doors open at 5 p.m. Wednesday, and the game begins at 7 p.m. The kitchen is open. Thursday, Putnam Baptist Church presents a free concert featuring the Lesters at Rotary Park in Putnam at 6 p.m. A free clothing closet will be open at the Brooklyn Cares Community Center, 31 Tiffany Street in Brooklyn, from 11 a.m. to 1 p.m. Thursday. Donations accepted, open to everyone. That's what's happening. 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

I'm John Laurenti. Have you heard of divorce talk? As in like TikTok? Well, I'll tell you more after we hear from Lucas Graham. Right now, it's Ed Sheeran with Camera.

0: There's Lucas Graham in 7 years. The latest trending category on social media is divorce talk. T-O-K, like TikTok. And there's a news story about a creator whose recent videos share her newly divorced life after a 12-year marriage. Now, she's open about the rebuilding process and openly admits that divorce, quote, feels like a death. And there's two reasons for that. One, when you're with someone that long, almost every aspect of your life feels interwoven with them. And also, particularly if you had kids, you're grieving something. Someone who's still alive, but both your lives are moving forward and away from the life you shared, but you're still connected and also building that relationship.
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2: 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It appears by its own numbers, the U.S. government seems insolvent. It's reported that the Treasury shows about $6 trillion in assets and over $47 trillion in liabilities. 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
5: Windham County Weather. The forecast for northeastern Connecticut, clouds increase tonight with rain and isolated thunderstorms developing towards morning, and some of that rain may be heavy at times. Patchy fog with lows around 65, rain with isolated thunderstorms ending during the afternoon tomorrow, then partial clearing, some of the rain heavy at times near 75, and a few showers tomorrow night, lower 60s. This is WINY meteorologist Michael Frascione.
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1: 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Putnam Savor the Flavor returns to Putnam this Sunday, September 13th from 12 to 2. WINY spoke to Chairman Jennifer Breitowski about the event.
2: Our flavor is lemon, which we're very excited about. 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
3: So you get your wristband, you get a little program that also becomes a ballot for you to vote for people's choice. So you get to figure out who you liked best, and we take a vote, and we give really creative awards at the end of the event. Very nice. You stroll along. There is a shuttle service provided by the rec department to take you around to some of the outskirt places. A few that are a little further out will be coming to Main Street, but that'll be all displayed on the day of event.
4: That's great.
2: Some places are still working on what they're actually making, but we have Bill's Bread and Breakfast, Nikki's Doghouse, Bare Hands Brewery, Courthouse Bar and Grill, Painted Baker, Leona's, Blackstone Stomping Ground, Chubby Dog, Scoop Social, Black Dog, Henry's, and Quarterback Club.
4: Nice.
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5: Windham County Weather.
6: The forecast for northeastern Connecticut, clouds increase tonight with rain and isolated thunderstorms developing towards morning, and some of that rain may be heavy at times. Patchy fog with lows around 65, rain with isolated thunderstorms ending during the afternoon tomorrow, then partial clearing, some of the rain heavy at times near 75, and a few showers tomorrow night, lower 60s. This is WINY meteorologist Michael Frascione.
7: Tuesday, an early morning bird walk will be held at the Connecticut Audubon Society Center, Day Street in Pomfret at 8 a.m. Cost is $5 for members and $20 for non-members. The Northeast Connecticut Farmers Market will be held at the Plainfield Early Childhood Center, 651 Norwich Road in Plainfield from 4 to 6 p.m. Tuesday. Wednesday, Killingly Parks and Recreation Senior Movies will be held at the Community Center, Broad Street in Danielson at 1:30 p.m. This week's movie is Arthur the King. Bingo will be held at St. James Church in Danielson. Doors open at 5 p.m. Wednesday, and the game begins at 7 p.m. The kitchen is open. Thursday, Putnam Baptist Church presents a free concert featuring the Lesters at Rotary Park in Putnam at 6 p.m. A free clothing closet will be open at the Brooklyn Cares Community Center, 31 Tiffany Street in Brooklyn, from 11 a.m. to 1 p.m. Thursday. Donations accepted, open to everyone. That's what's happening. 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

0: Huntrix and Golden. Jennifer Lawrence recently joined Instagram and is already warning fans that she'll quit if people are mean to her. She posted a video saying, quote, "So yeah, I'm giving it a shot, and if anyone says anything negative, I will quit immediately. No questions asked. If anyone thinks something is mean, I'll know, and I know, and then I'll quit." According to the bio on her page, Jennifer chose the username JLaw because Jennifer Lawrence was already taken.
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4: Windham County Weather. Forecast for northeastern Connecticut. Clouds increase tonight with rain and isolated thunderstorms developing towards morning, and some of that rain may be heavy at times. Patchy fog with lows around 65. Rain with isolated thunderstorms ending during the afternoon tomorrow, then partial clearing. Some of the rain heavy at times near 75, and a few showers tomorrow night, lower 60s. This is WINY meteorologist Michael Frascione.
5: Tuesday, an early morning bird walk will be held at the Connecticut Audubon Society Center, Day Street in Pomfret at 8 a.m. Cost is $5 for members and $20 for non-members. The Northeast Connecticut Farmers Market will be held at the Plainfield Early Childhood Center, 651 Norwich Road in Plainfield from 4 to 6 p.m. Tuesday. Wednesday, Killingly Parks and Recreation Senior Movies will be held at the Community Center, Broad Street in Danielson at 1:30 p.m. This week's movie is Arthur the King. Bingo will be held at St. James Church in Danielson. Doors open at 5 p.m. Wednesday, and the game begins at 7 p.m. The kitchen is open. Thursday, Putnam Baptist Church presents a free concert featuring the Lesters at Rotary Park in Putnam at 6 p.m. A free clothing closet will be open at the Brooklyn Cares Community Center, 31 Tiffany Street in Brooklyn, from 11 a.m. to 1 p.m. Thursday. Donations accepted, open to everyone. That's what's happening. You're up to date with WINY, 1350 a.m. and 97.1 FM.
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The first posthumous release from Dolly Parton is going to be on a compilation record. I'll tell you more in less than 7 minutes. Right now, it's Teddy Swims and Lose Control. So-

0: Matchbox 20 and 3 a.m. Dolly Parton's first posthumous release is coming out on October 16th. It's a cover of a 1964 song called Bound to Ride by the Stanley Brothers. She recorded it back in 2022 at her home studio and is backed by the First Ladies of Bluegrass. It's part of an all-star tribute album called Where the Soul Never Dies, celebrating 80 years of the Stanley Brothers. And once again, that album will be out on October 16th.
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5: Windham County Weather. The forecast for northeastern Connecticut. Clouds increase tonight with rain and isolated thunderstorms developing towards morning, and some of that rain may be heavy at times. Patchy fog with lows around 65. Rain with isolated thunderstorms ending during the afternoon tomorrow, then partial clearing. Some of the rain heavy at times near 75, and a few showers tomorrow night, lower 60s. This is WINY meteorologist Michael Frascione.
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0: Shaboozy with a bar song, Tipsy. That does it for me. I'm John Laurenti, just about to wrap things up. I'll be back with you tomorrow. We'll start off a brand new week. I hope that your favorite team wins today as we get through the first Sunday of the NFL season. And as always, I'll leave you with this. The inventor of cruise control was blind. Have a great rest of your weekend.
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1: Brooks with WINY Headline News. The wall that heals will remain open for viewing 24 hours a day through tomorrow, September 13th, with an Agent Orange Remembrance candle lighting ceremony set to commence later this evening. The Wall That Heals, a 3/4 scale mobile replica of the Vietnam Veterans Memorial and Mobile Education Center, is open at Murphy Park, 15 Keats Street in Putnam. The event is free and open to the public. An Agent Orange Remembrance candle lighting ceremony is scheduled for today, September 12th at 7:30 p.m. The event aims to commemorate and acknowledge veterans affected by Agent Orange and further honor those who lost their lives due to the exposure. Local veterans are encouraged to contact the Putnam Veterans Advisory Committee at the Town Hall for more information on how to get involved. More news at the top of the hour.
2: Windham County Weather. The forecast for northeastern Connecticut, clouds increase tonight with rain and isolated thunderstorms developing towards morning, and some of that rain may be heavy at times. Patchy fog with lows around 65, rain with isolated thunderstorms ending during the afternoon tomorrow, then partial clearing, some of the rain heavy at times near 75, and a few showers tomorrow night, lower 60s. This is WINY meteorologist Michael Frascione.
3: From WINY. Tuesday, an early morning bird walk will be held at the Connecticut Audubon Society Center, Day Street in Pomfret at 8 a.m. Cost is $5 for members and $20 for non-members. The Northeast Connecticut Farmers Market will be held at the Plainfield Early Childhood Center, 651 Norwich Road in Plainfield from 4 to 6 p.m. Tuesday. Wednesday, Killingly Parks and Recreation Senior Movies will be held at the Community Center, Broad Street in Danielson at 1:30 p.m. This week's movie is Arthur the King. Bingo will be held at St. James Church in Danielson. Doors open at 5 p.m. Wednesday, and the game begins at 7 p.m. The kitchen is open. Thursday, Putnam Baptist Church presents a free concert featuring the Lesters at Rotary Park in Putnam at 6 p.m. A free clothing closet will be open at the Brooklyn Cares Community Center, 31 Tiffany Street in Brooklyn, from 11 a.m. to 1 p.m. Thursday. Donations accepted, open to everyone. That's what's happening. 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
3: Tuesday, an early morning bird walk will be held at the Connecticut Audubon Society Center, Day Street in Pomfret at 8 a.m. Cost is $5 for members and $20 for non-members. 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Wednesday, Killingly Parks and Recreation Senior Movies will be held at the Community Center, Broad Street in Danielson at 1:30 p.m. This week's movie is Arthur the King. Bingo will be held at St. James Church in Danielson. Doors open at 5 p.m. Wednesday, and the game begins at 7 p.m. The kitchen is open. Thursday, Putnam Baptist Church presents a free concert featuring the Lesters at Rotary Park in Putnam at 6 p.m. A free clothing closet will be open at the Brooklyn Cares Community Center, 31 Tiffany Street in Brooklyn, from 11 a.m. to 1 p.m. Thursday. Donations accepted, open to everyone. That's what's happening. 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

0: Ace of Base with The Sign. Coming up, got some Selena Gomez for you. Right now, it's Alex Warren with Ordinary.
1: They say the holy water's watered down, and this town's lost its faith. Our colors will fade eventually, so if our time is running out,

0: Selena Gomez with Rema and Calm Down. Do you have brushing teeth down to a science? It's very important to have good-looking teeth. Well, according to dentists, these are the most common mistakes that people make when brushing. Not brushing for a full 2 minutes. Forgetting to brush your teeth before bed. Rinsing and brushing. Missing parts of your teeth. Flossing after you brush. You need to floss before you brush. And forgetting to clean your tongue, because the tongue holds a lot of bacteria, so don't forget it.
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7: Tuesday, an early morning bird walk will be held at the Connecticut Audubon Society Center, Day Street in Pomfret at 8 a.m. Cost is $5 for members and $20 for non-members. The Northeast Connecticut Farmers Market will be held at the Plainfield Early Childhood Center, 651 Norwich Road in Plainfield from 4 to 6 p.m. Tuesday. Wednesday, Killingly Parks and Recreation Senior Movies will be held at the Community Center, Broad Street in Danielson at 1:30 p.m. This week's movie is Arthur the King. Bingo will be held at St. James Church in Danielson. Doors open at 5 p.m. Wednesday, and the game begins at 7 p.m. The kitchen is open. Thursday, Putnam Baptist Church presents a free concert featuring the Lesters at Rotary Park in Putnam at 6 p.m. A free clothing closet will be open at the Brooklyn Cares Community Center, 31 Tiffany Street in Brooklyn, from 11 a.m. to 1 p.m. Thursday. Donations accepted, open to everyone. 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

Without instructions, could you sew a button, change a tire, or change a baby's diaper? I'll fill you in with more info after we hear from Mariah Carey. Right now, Justin Bieber with Daisies.

0: Mariah and Fantasy. People were recently asked if they could perform very common actions without instructions. So could you cook white rice? 3/4 said they could definitely do it. Changing a baby's diaper, same amount said they could do it. Sewing a button, a little more than half said they could do it. And changing a flat tire, only 1/3 said that they could do that. When owning a car, knowing how to change a tire is one of the many important things you need to know about your vehicle.
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0: Olivia Dean in So Easy to Fall in Love. That does it for me. I'm John Laurenti, just about to head out the door. As always, I will leave you with this. The national flag with the most colors in it is Belize, with 19. Have a great rest of your weekend.
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0: Good morning, everybody. We have wet weather on the way for at least the first half of today as rain with isolated thunderstorms will develop this morning, then come to an end early in the afternoon. A warm front will be just off to our south, an area of low pressure riding along it. That's going to provide us with some heavy rainfall and to throw up some flooding, especially in Windham County during the day today. That rain moves out by early afternoon. Then a cold front will move through tonight with a few scattered showers, but behind it, much drier and more autumn-like weather for tomorrow and Tuesday as highs will be around 70 degrees before a warm-up takes place Wednesday and Thursday. And now your forecast for northeastern Connecticut, a flood watch is in effect for Windham County until 6 p.m. today. Rain with isolated thunderstorms developing during the morning, then ending during the early afternoon. Some of that rain may be heavy at times with highs near 75, mostly cloudy with a few showers after midnight tonight, lower 60s. Mostly sunny for tomorrow with highs 70 to 75, sunshine Tuesday near 70. This is WINY meteorologist Michael Frascione.
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15: 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I'm Brian Battles, and you're in the Sunday morning groove. 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We're everywhere, and we're easy to listen to. Hey, we're going to be here till 11. We got lots of fun stuff. Last weekend, because it was Labor Day, one of our traditions here in the Sunday morning groove is to play all instrumentals, and a lot of people really enjoy that, and it was fun last week. Well, this week, we're back to the normal style of music, which is anything but normal, if you ask me. Now, we've got all kinds of cool stuff coming up, and let's see now. I would say one of the fun things that we do around here is when we have these countdowns, you know what we do? Is we go back in time, we pick a year from way in the past, and we play the top five songs that were on the charts for this week of that year. So we're going to go over to the old time machine here and push the button and see how far back it takes us and do a countdown from that year. Hold on now. Hold on.

That was quite the ride, wasn't it? That time, the old time machine took us back to 1972, back when I was still in high school in East Hartford. So it is now 1972, and what we're going to do is listen to the top five songs that were all over the country, all over your radio. And we start out with a soul music tune from the OJs. Remember the OJs? From Canton, Ohio. That's where the Football Hall of Fame is, by the way. And this was one of their biggies. It's about people kind of sneaking around behind your back and doing naughty things to you. It's called Backstabbers. It was number five this week in 1972.

0: That's the OJs from Ohio. Backstabbers. They're the same guys who did the song For the Love of Money. You know that tune, right? And that was sort of inspired, they say, partly by the Undisputed Truth song of Smiling Faces Sometimes, which is also another pretty cool song. So what we're doing here is we're counting down the top five songs from this week in 1972. Yeah, that was 54 years ago. And the number four song in the country comes from this group from the middle of the country.
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0: Well, good morning. It is a quarter after six on a Sunday morning. Wow, you got up early today, didn't you? Still dark out there. Well, sun's coming up, and it's going to have there's a flood watch today because they're expecting lots of rain later. Anyway, you stay where you are, nice and snuggly and dry, and keep listening to WINY. We're doing a countdown right now, the top five songs that were on the chart this week, 54 years ago. This is a cool song. This guy, Robert Lamb, he's still around. He's 81. He was born in Brooklyn, New York. But he got popularized when he got into a group out of Chicago, where he moved to, and the band was called Chicago. And this song he was inspired by, he was in Central Park in New York City one day, and he was shooting a film for himself and editing it into like a little story. And he said, you know what, this is such a nice feeling, what's going on, a nice day in the park, everybody's having fun and having a nice day. So he turned it into a song. And it even has a little funny Italian thing in there at one point. It's from a compare, but, you know, it said in the lyric sheet as they were recording it, nonsense lyrics. But they're not nonsense lyrics. They're real lyrics. Anyway, it's mostly in English. It's Saturday in the Park. It was number four this week in 1972.

0: There's Chicago with the number four song for this week in 1972. Yeah, what we're doing is a countdown. We're playing you the top five songs for this week of 72, 54 years ago. The number three song, a pretty sad, melancholy tune from a guy from Ireland named Ray.
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2: 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I love my work. 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
0: 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No one else will give you all that information, and we do it, and we have live ball games and everything. So keep it on WINY all the time and stay in touch with what's happening in your community. It's 6:23. I'm Brian Battles. You are in the Sunday Morning Groove, 6 to 11 every Sunday, and right now we're in the middle of a countdown. The top five songs from this week, 54 years ago. This is what was on the chart if you were listening to your radio this week in 1972. This song by a guy named Ray O'Sullivan from Ireland. He went by Gilbert O'Sullivan when he did music. He's still around. And this was a sad song, kind of sad and sappy about him. He's left at the altar thinking about just going and ending it all and then wondering why bad things keep happening. Sad song from Gilbert O'Sullivan. But this song was number one for several weeks on the chart, believe it or not. And this was just starting to kind of fall off the chart, so it was on its way down this week in 1972. Still a cool song. It's called Alone Again Naturally. Gilbert O'Sullivan, WINY.

0: Yeah, it's Gilbert O'Sullivan. Number three song in the country this week in 72. Like I said, that was at number one on the charts for several weeks of the summer of 72. Gilbert O'Sullivan, interesting guy. He started his career before that song came out. He used to do this kind of like, he'd dress up like a 1920s or 30s silent movie star. He had like a Mo Howard bowl haircut for a while and all that sort of stuff. He wore like depression type clothes. Anyway, he eventually, later in life, he got married. He didn't want to date during his fame because he thought that would distract him from music. But later he did, and he had kids, and now he lives in a place called Jersey, which is a little island that's off the coast of England. It's called the Bailiwick of Jersey, actually, officially. But that's where he lives, sort of in retirement. Gilbert O'Sullivan, number three this week, Alone Again, Naturally. And now we're going to do the number two song in the country for this week of that year by a guy who wrote a whole bunch of other hits for other people.
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0: Yes, well, maybe you will see me there. Hope they'll see you there, too. 6:31, good morning. I'm Brian Battles. You're in the Sunday Morning Groove, 6 to 11 every Sunday morning. We're doing a countdown right now. Yes, we are taking you back in time to play the top five songs that were on the radio for this week, 54 years ago. This is 1972 now, right? Put your mind there. And we're going to listen to song number two. This was played a lot on the radio. A guy named Mac Davis. His name is Morris Mac Davis. He died about 6 years ago. Matter of fact, almost exactly 6 years ago. But he wrote a lot of hit songs. Remember that song Watching Scotty Grow from Bobby Goldsboro? He wrote that one. He also wrote In the Ghetto for Elvis and A Little Less Conversation. All kinds of hit songs. He was out of Lubbock, Texas. And this is one of the big hits that he wrote for himself. And it's called Baby, Don't Get Hooked on Me. It's Mac Davis. It's number two this week, 1972.

0: kind of a preemptive breakup song, sort of, kind of. Mac Davis from This Week in 1972, the number two song in the country. Kind of reminds me of the other song that you know called We'll Sing in the Sunshine. Remember that? A similar thing, like we're going to hang out, but don't get all hooked on this because ain't going to last forever. And that's how some people go into things, I guess. I don't know. Seems kind of pessimistic because you never know. You might fall in love and things will be great. We're going to finish our countdown next with the number one song in the country. And this is by a bunch of guys who, well, they didn't write too many of their own songs, but they sure know how to sing them.
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0: Yep, that's in my mailbox every week. It's 6:38. Good morning, I'm Brian Battles, and you are in the Sunday Morning Groove. That's where you belong every Sunday, 6 to 11 a.m. Keep that in mind. Don't ever forget. Okay, we are now finishing up a countdown. We do these a couple of times every Sunday morning. We pick a year back, and we pick out the top five songs from this week in that year. Right now, we're in 1972, 54 years ago, and we're going to look at the song that was number one in the country, and it was a song written by the folk singer, protest songwriter, Pete Seeger, and it was about, you know, getting things together for all people. You know, everybody should be getting along together. And, well, you'll see what they're talking about here. This is on an album called Seven Separate Fools. Everybody thinks Three Dog Night was nobody but Danny and Chuck and Corey, of which I think Chuck and Danny, or Chuck and Corey are gone. Yes, but only Danny's still around. But, you know, it was more than just those guys. There was four other people that were the band. I mean, Mike Alsop played guitar. Jimmy Greenspoon played keys. And we had Joe Cermy played bass and Floyd Sneed on the drums. So they were seven guys, really, that were in the band. And they called this album Seven Separate Fools. And this became a big hit from them from that album. It was number one this week in 1972. It's called Black and White.

0: little girls around the world. Song written by the legendary folk singer Pete Seeger and performed by Three Dog Night on the Seven Separate Fools album. And that was the number one song in the country this week, 54 years ago, 1972. So that wraps up our countdown this morning. We're going to do another countdown later this morning. We usually do about two of those every Sunday here in the Sunday Morning Groove. Don't want you to miss out on the fun of that because it takes you back in time to what was going on this week of some year in the past. It's about 16 minutes before 7, so I got plenty of time to hang out with you this morning, play cool music, and have fun. And you know what we got coming up is later on today is the Red Sox. They're playing at Fenway. And they're taking on the Royals, the Kansas City Royals. They won yesterday, 5-1. And they're in third place in the AL East. We'll see what happens today. Airtime on WINY is 125 this afternoon for the Sox. Also coming up later on, by the way, not on the radio, but you can watch on your TV, I guess. The NASCAR race is going on. The Cup race is out in St. Louis at 3 o'clock. I'll probably be sitting in front of my TV watching that one. You know, there's local racing coming up, too. This Wednesday, there's some fun racing Wednesday evening over at Thompson Speedway Motorsports Park here in Thompson, you know, in the Thompson area. So it's right local for you. And they're going to be racing Wednesday. They got a special late model feature, plus they'll have the modifieds and the street stock and all that stuff. So this Wednesday over at Thompson. And some other fun stuff coming up. We'll tell you a little more about it. I was over at Lapsley Orchard the other day in Pomfret. Well, it's on the Pomfret-Brooklyn line there on 169. Nice folks over there. You know, on the weekends this time of year, what they have? Oh, you're going to love this. Fresh, warm apple cider donuts. Yes. Oh, my gosh. They're so hard to resist. And they have fresh local cider of their own, the unpasteurized kind. So you got to drink it sort of soon so it doesn't go bad on you. But it tastes so good. And all kinds of other nice stuff. That's over at Lapsley. So if you go over there, say hi to them and tell them that I sent you.
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0: Good morning, everybody. We have wet weather on the way for at least the first half of today as rain with isolated thunderstorms will develop this morning, then come to an end early in the afternoon. A warm front will be just off to our south, an area of low pressure riding along, and that's going to provide us with some heavy rainfall and to throw up some flooding, especially in Windham County during the day today. That rain moves out by early afternoon. Then a cold front will move through tonight with a few scattered showers, but behind it, much drier and more autumn-like weather for tomorrow and Tuesday as highs will be around 70 degrees before a warm-up takes place Wednesday and Thursday. And now your forecast for northeastern Connecticut, a flood watch is in effect for Windham County until 6 p.m. today. Rain with isolated thunderstorms developing during the morning, then ending during the early afternoon. Some of that rain may be heavy at times with highs near 75, mostly cloudy with a few showers after midnight tonight, lower 60s. Mostly sunny for tomorrow with highs 70 to 75, sunshine Tuesday near 70. This is WINY meteorologist Michael Frascione.
1: 64 at Broadcast House. The rain hasn't reached here quite yet here in Putnam, but it is raining all the way over to the New York border, all the way to Hartford. So that rain is moving towards the east. We will be getting it sometime fairly soon. And as he said, there is a flood watch. So if you're in one of those places, be ready for that. It is 3 minutes after 7 o'clock. I'm Brian Battles. You're in the Sunday morning groove, right where you belong every Sunday from 6 to 11. And we rock you all through the morning, whether it's raining or not.

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3: It is 7:25 Sunday morning. I'm Brian Battles, and you are in the Sunday Morning Groove, right where you belong. 6 to 11 a.m. every Sunday. Having fun together today, aren't we? Hey, by the way, I just got word that the Paddle for Hope, I think it's called, the event that's going on in Brooklyn today, the kayaking thing, that's been postponed to next year because the rain's kind of spoiling things for that kind of an event. We've got rain coming in. Hasn't hit Putnam quite yet, but it's on the way. So just be ready for that. Well, let's see now. We got plenty of music going on here. There's just loads of it. Plenty to fill up your eardrums. And here was a request from Renee from Thompson.

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0: We're heading to Killingly for high school football. 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

0: Good morning, everybody. We have wet weather on the way for at least the first half of today as rain with isolated thunderstorms will develop this morning, then come to an end early in the afternoon. A warm front will be just off to our south, an area of low pressure riding along it. That's going to provide us with some heavy rainfall and to throw up some flooding, especially in Windham County during the day today. That rain moves out by early afternoon. Then a cold front will move through tonight with a few scattered showers, but behind it, much drier and more autumn-like weather for tomorrow and Tuesday as highs will be around 70 degrees before a warm-up takes place Wednesday and Thursday. And now your forecast for northeastern Connecticut, a flood watch is in effect for Windham County until 6 p.m. today. Rain with isolated thunderstorms developing during the morning, then ending during the early afternoon. Some of that rain may be heavy at times with highs near 75, mostly cloudy with a few showers after midnight tonight, lower 60s. Mostly sunny for tomorrow with highs 70 to 75. Sunshine Tuesday near 70. This is WINY meteorologist Michael Frascione.
1: 64. The rain hasn't quite hit here yet, but it's coming. It's a minute after 8 o'clock on Sunday morning, the 13th of September. I'm Brian Battles. Yeah, you're in the Sunday morning groove. That's where you belong every Sunday. Don't go anywhere. 6 to 11. And later on this morning, we'll do another countdown. But right now, how about some ecstasy?

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I'm also gonna need you to go ahead and come in on Sunday, too, okay? We lost some people this week, and we need to sort of play catch-up. Thanks.

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1: 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Yes, there were four. 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This is Ralph Campagna of Amplisound Hearing Care Center here in Putnam. 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You'll be glad you did.
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0: Good morning, everybody. We have wet weather on the way for at least the first half of today as rain with isolated thunderstorms will develop this morning, then come to an end early in the afternoon. A warm front will be just off to our south, an area of low pressure riding along, and that's going to provide us with some heavy rainfall and to throw up some flooding, especially in Windham County during the day today. That rain moves out by early afternoon. Then a cold front will move through tonight with a few scattered showers, but behind it, much drier and more autumn-like weather for tomorrow and Tuesday, as highs will be around 70 degrees before a warm-up takes place Wednesday and Thursday. And now your forecast for northeastern Connecticut, a flood watch is in effect for Windham County until 6 p.m. today. Rain with isolated thunderstorms developing during the morning, then ending during the early afternoon. Some of that rain may be heavy at times, with highs near 75, mostly cloudy with a few showers after midnight tonight, lower 60s. Mostly sunny for tomorrow with highs 70 to 75. Sunshine Tuesday near 70. This is WINY meteorologist Michael Frascione.
1: 64 at Broadcast House here in Putnam, and yeah, it started raining already. And I've been hearing reports about flooding around the southwestern areas, like around Southbury, Ansonia, other areas like that. We haven't seen much flooding up here yet, but the rain just arrived here in northeastern Connecticut. Just be careful driving. Don't go through any deep puddles. It's 9:03. I'm Brian Battles. You are in the Sunday morning groove.

0: Okay, Wally Blue is standing by in Napoleon, Ohio, with a report. Come in, please, Wally Blue.
1: Lee Blue here in Napoleon, Ohio. At the Great Lakes Paperclip Company. I have been conducting a survey of industrialists who are trying to contribute to the economic health of our nation, and I've come here to speak to the president of the firm, Mr. Hudley Pierce. Thank you for the warm welcome you gave me, Hudley.
0: Well, thank you. We're always pleased to have visitors here at the plant.
1: I was amazed to find such a huge factory devoted to the manufacture of such a small item as paper clips.
0: Well, actually, we're one of the small fellows in the business. There are several companies much bigger than ours in the paperclip business, but we all have the same problems: waste, inefficiency, goofing off, so forth.
1: Certainly, but you've been doing your best to fight that sort of thing. I was impressed in that one building I saw. I know you have others, but in that one, there was no machinery whatsoever.
0: No, we don't have any machinery. You see, we buy our wire in long strips, and then our workers cut them in shorter strips, and then bend them by hand into paper clips.
1: You must have to get a tremendous price for your product if it's handmade like that.
0: No, we're actually holding the line on cost there. We sell a box of 100 for 10 cents.
1: Wow.
0: And here at the factory for 6 cents a box in gross lots.
1: How many boxes can you turn out in, say, a week's time?
0: Well, with all three shifts going, we could make 12 boxes. 200 boxes, maybe. And we can clear about $12.
1: Mean you can run a big operation like I've seen here and only take in $12 a week?
0: Well, we have a low wage structure. You see, here again, we hold the line on costs. Our average worker makes about 14 cents a week.
1: That is ridiculous. How could anybody possibly live on 14 cents a week?
0: We don't pry into the personal lives of our employees, Wally. But as I understand it, our people live in caves on the edge of town, and they forage for food.
1: Well, I noticed... all of your employees seem to be dressed in rags. They have little strips of cloth tied around their feet.
0: Well, you can't wear shoes when you make 14 cents a week. I guess that's obvious to everybody.
1: I guess so. That would probably account for a lot of the grumbling I heard while I was over there.
0: I'm sure it would, yes. Yes, it would.
1: Still can't understand how anybody can work on a salary like you've described.
0: Well, there are a few loopholes in our union contract. For instance, there's no mention of wages at all. But there is a provision that makes the worker liable for prosecution and imprisonment if he tries to quit.
1: I imagine the union will have that changed the first chance it gets, huh?
0: Well, no, we have what's called a 99-year sweetheart contract. And it has 86 years to run, so we're in pretty good shape.
1: Well, you've got some time to look ahead, Mr. Pearson. Thanks again for the welcome I got out here. A tip of our hat to you in your fight against all of this waste and corruption.
0: Thank you very much.
1: Hudley Pierce, the Great Lakes Paperclip Factory. Thank you, Hudley.

0: 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But you wash that all away with Game, and now you're drifting asleep to the scent and sound of waves. Ah, nope. That's the dog licking your ear.
1: Biscuit.
0: It just might be our greatest scent ever. Now with odor fighting power. 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Sniff
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0: Good morning, everybody. We have wet weather on the way for at least the first half of today as rain with isolated thunderstorms will develop this morning, then come to an end early in the afternoon. A warm front will be just off to our south, an area of low pressure riding along it. That's going to provide us with some heavy rainfall and to throw up some flooding, especially in Windham County during the day today. That rain moves out by early afternoon. Then a cold front will move through tonight with a few scattered showers, but behind it, much drier and more autumn-like weather for tomorrow and Tuesday as highs will be around 70 degrees before a warm-up takes place Wednesday and Thursday. And now your forecast for northeastern Connecticut, a flood watch is in effect for Windham County until 6 p.m. today. Rain with isolated thunderstorms developing during the morning, then ending during the early afternoon. Some of that rain may be heavy at times with highs near 75, mostly cloudy with a few showers after midnight tonight, lower 60s. Mostly sunny for tomorrow with high 70 to 75. Sunshine Tuesday near 70. This is WINY meteorologist Michael Frascione.
1: We got 65 and raining here at Broadcast House adjacent to Cargill Falls on the Quinebaug River as it flows right through downtown Putnam. Yep, that's where I am right now, and the rain's coming down on us, and we're going to get lots of it today. It's going to keep going for quite a while. There's flooding happening in some parts of the state, especially to the west of us in the south, southwest part of the state. But so far, no floods around here yet. But be careful. Sometimes you run into those big, deep puddles when you're driving, and you got to be careful. Also, when you're driving, lights on. Make sure your headlights are on when you're driving around, especially. You should always have them on when you drive. It's safer. But especially when it's rainy. So turn your lights on if you haven't thought of it, okay? Some cars have an automatic setting for the headlights so that you just leave them on all the time, and then that way you don't have to remember. Well, let's see. It is 2 minutes after 10 a.m. Well, there's about almost an hour left for this program today. Boy, the time flew by so fast this morning, didn't it? The 6 to 11 a.m. Time block sometimes just goes... But here we are in the Sunday morning groove, and I think it's about time that we fire up the old gadget here that takes us back. Let's see, we went back before to 1972. Let's see where it takes us this time. Let's give it a spin and hold on tight. Hold on.

Okay, well, the Wayback Machine gave us quite the ride that time, didn't it? I don't know how you feel, but sometimes I just feel like, phew, we go back that far. We went back 60 years this time. So now we're sitting here and it's 1966. What were you doing in 66? What we're going to do now is we're going to play the music that was on the radio in 1966, the top five songs. And we start out with a song that kind of fits us right now since it is September. This is for folks that were getting ready to go on their summer vacation and weren't sure what was going to end up happening. Speaking of happening, the group is The Happenings.

0: The Happenings. See you in September. That was originally recorded before that by a group from Pittsburgh called The Tempos, but it only got up to like 23 on the charts and didn't really take off like that. Because See You in September wound up getting up to number 3. But this week in 66, it was number 5. And we're counting down the top 5. And number 4 is next. And this was a song that, well, let's see. What can I say about it? It was written to sort of copy a Righteous Brothers song, but it wasn't by the Righteous Brothers.
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0: The guys from the band, the singing group called The Association, which was a bunch of guys from L.A., they worked out this song. Terry Kirkman, actually, the lead singer, he wrote the song, really. Well, he had help from the rest of the guys, but it was really up to him. He wanted a song that sounded a little bit like the Righteous Brothers. You've Lost That Loving Feeling, you know, that kind of emotional ballad-type tune. So he wanted to write something that sort of had a similar feel. And he had the word cherish stuck in his head. He had heard somebody just say it in passing, and that stuck in his head as a cool idea for a lyric and a title. So that's what he did, is he wrote this song, and it was a big hit for the Association, and we're going to hear it right now because we're doing a countdown of the top 5 songs from this week in 1966, and this one was number 4.

0: The Association. And the song that was number four in the country for this week in 1966. What were you doing in 66? I was like 8 years old, but I still remember all these songs being on the radio. So I remember even at that age, even if I didn't know what I was listening to, I knew what I liked. We're doing a countdown here, the top five songs that were on the chart and on the radio for this week. 60 years ago. And let's see. Oh, yeah. You know what? The number three song in the country this week was considered actually one of the very first, if not the first, psychedelic rock songs.
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0: Good morning. You're in the Sunday Morning Groove. I'm Brian Battles. Yeah, it's quarter after 10. It's raining, but that's all right. We're having fun together with the radio, right? Even if you don't go outside in the rain, which I don't know if you want to, you can, I suppose, put on your raincoat. But if you're stuck inside, just keep the radio going. And we're in the middle of a countdown right now. The top five songs from this week in 1966. Pay attention on this one. You'll hear some things you might not have realized before, because some of the musicians on here are people that you might have not known it was them. There was a guy named John Cameron who plays piano, and he also played a really cool two-tier harpsichord on this tune. But the guy who arranged this and kind of organized the musicians on it was John Paul Jones. Who's John Paul Jones? You know, the guy from Led Zeppelin? Yep. And guess who else is on this? A guy named Jimmy Page playing the guitar with kind of an interesting thing where he does with his volume control on it. Well, you have to listen to it to see what's going on. It's a pretty cool recording, and it's considered one of the earliest of the psychedelic rock recordings. It's Donovan. It's Sunshine Superman. It's number three this week, 60 years ago.

0: So it's kind of, almost, sort of, Led Zeppelin with Donovan singing, really, with the guitar and the bass coming from the Led Zeppelin guys. Yep, that was the number three song in the country this week. 1966, lots going on back then. And that was, yeah, like I said, one of the first sort of psychedelic things with that harpsichord and all that other stuff going on. So there we go, Donovan Leitch from Scotland. And we're going to continue our countdown, and now we're going to stay in the UK, and we've got a double shot for position number two.
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0: You know, back in the late 50s, early 60s, when rock and roll was kind of just first getting invented, really, and getting onto the charts, it was pretty commonplace. People usually had a singer, and then they had a guitarist or two, and a bass player, and a drummer, maybe a sax player. And that was kind of standardized for lots and lots of groups. They did the same kind of thing. But these guys from Liverpool were really into experimenting and messing around and trying things in the studio and playing with the technology of the time with multi-track tape and all kinds of stuff. And, of course, their producer, George Martin, really led the way with experimenting and doing stuff that was a little bit different. So this is one of the songs, or two of the songs, let's call it, that came out from the Beatles. This song that was the number one, well, what they did a lot of times, the Beatles got away with this, and they were one of the few that did, where they released a single, 45, where both songs, both sides, were considered the A side. Usually, you know, bands would put out an A side, and then the B side was like sort of a throwaway song, just a filler. But the Beatles would put out both as A sides, and they both would get on the chart together because the radio stations would play both tunes. And that's what happened here. So the single from the album called Revolver was Yellow Submarine, which later inspired the movie. And the flip side was Eleanor Rigby, which also was interesting because there was no real rock instrumentation on that. It didn't sound like it was put together by a rock band, but it was. So here's both sides of that single, number two this week in 1966, the Beatles' Yellow Submarine and Eleanor Rigby.

0: There you go. Two sides of the single, Yellow Submarine and Eleanor Rigby, both considered to be the number two in the country for this week in 1966, looking at like the Billboard charts and all the radio station playlists. That's what we're doing right now, is we're counting down the top five songs from this week, 60 years ago, 1966. So guess what? We're up to number one. This is a song done by these soulful ladies, and it was later redone by somebody else, but this was the first hit version of it.
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0: Let's see, it's 10:31, so I've got less than half an hour left on the show for you this morning. Wow, time flies. Well, we still got time to finish our countdown and play some more tunes. And right now it's 64 degrees here in downtown Putnam, and it's raining pretty hard, and it's going to keep doing that for quite a while. So, you know, just stay out of the rain right now and enjoy it. If you are driving, as always, keep your lights on. Well, you should always drive with your lights on, but especially during a rainstorm. So stay safe out there. The number one song in the country for this week, 60 years ago, 1966, was Memory of a Mama's Words. She said, "You can't hurry love, you just have to wait." And it's by the Supremes. And this was later redone, by the way, by who? Phil Collins. That's right. But this was the original hit song version of it. And it became a big, huge hit for them. It stayed, it was their seventh number one hit. It stayed at the top of the charts for 2 weeks. This was the second week that it stayed there. So now you're going to hear the number one song this week in 1966, The Supremes.

0: There's Diana Ross and the Supremes and the song that was number one in the country this week and the prior week, 60 years ago, 1966. And that finishes up our countdown. Hope you enjoyed that. We do a couple of those countdowns every Sunday morning here in the Sunday Morning Groove. And I'm really glad you decided to join me today for 5 hours of really cool music and other stuff. And I'll be back, of course, next Sunday and every Sunday, 6 to 11. You know, we're coming up on my 7th year anniversary doing this show. It seems like the time just flies on by. But we'll have some special things coming up, too, in October to sort of commemorate the anniversary of this show. So I got about, it looks like 24 minutes left to play more music for you until they throw me out of here this morning.
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2: 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How are they feeling? How can I help them? 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I love my work. I love working with people. 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
0: Well, before I wander out the door in about 22 minutes or so, I want to just remind you a couple things quick that you want to remember for today. The annual Greek festival is happening at Saints Constantine and Helen Greek Orthodox Church over on Lake Parkway in Webster, Mass. Today from 11 to 5. So if you like Greek food, there's also raffle tables, there's Greek dance group, Greek music, lots of stuff going on. That's up in Webster, Mass. And what else? Well, it's the 66th annual Yankee Yesteryear Car Club Auto Show and Swap Meet at the Brooklyn Fairgrounds. That's going on right now over on Route 169. Also, the Putnam Savor the Flavor is happening today from noon to 2 with the lemon theme. So you can check that out at discoverputnam.com. Things are happening downtown today. And we've got the Red Sox game today on the radio on 1350 AM, 97.1 FM. We are your Red Sox station. The Sox are up at Fenway taking on the Kansas City Royals. They beat them yesterday 5-1. The Sox are now in third place in the AL East, so let's see what happens today. Also, some quick reminders. Well, NASCAR's racing today. The Cup cars are racing in St. Louis at 3. And if you want to see some local auto racing, some really good racing, by the way, it's this Wednesday. You can go over to Thompson Speedway Motorsports Park. It's right in the neighborhood, too, so there's no excuse to not go over there. This Wednesday, they're having some really cool late model feature racing, plus the modifieds and the street stocks and all that stuff. So head over to Thompson Speedway Wednesday for that sort of thing. I'll probably see you there because I plan to go. All right, let's go here. We've got a few more minutes of cool music. Some requests have come in. Here's a group called Sweet.

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1: Forecast for northeastern Connecticut. A flood watch is in effect for Windham County until 6 p.m. today. Rain and isolated thunderstorms coming to an end this afternoon, followed by partial clearing with highs near 75. Mostly cloudy tonight. A few showers after midnight with lows 60 to 65. Mostly sunny for tomorrow. Lower 70s. Sunshine Tuesday near 70. This is WINY meteorologist Michael Frascione.
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3: Tuesday, an early morning bird walk will be held at the Connecticut Audubon Society Center, Day Street in Pomfret at 8.

0: 8 a.m. Cost is $5 for members and $20 for non-members. The Northeast Connecticut Farmers Market will be held at the Plainfield Early Childhood Center, 651 Norwich Road, in Plainfield from 4 to 6 p.m. Tuesday, Wednesday. Killingly Parks and Recreation Senior Movies will be held at the Community Center, Broad Street and Danielson at 1:30 p.m. This week's movie is Arthur the King. Bingo will be held at St. James Church in Danielson. Doors open at 5 p.m. Wednesday, and the game begins at 7 p.m. The kitchen is open. Thursday, Putnam Baptist Church presents a free concert featuring the Lesters at Rotary Park in Putnam at 6 p.m. A free clothing closet will be open at the Brooklyn Cares Community Center, 31 Tiffany Street in Brooklyn, from 11 a.m. to 1 p.m. Thursday. Donations accepted, open to everyone. That's what's happening. 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

0: 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Faith.
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0: 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Kelly said that she wants to spend time raising her kids. Obviously, she has been through a lot with her ex-husband's passing. So I think this is the right choice for her.
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4: Windham County weather. The forecast for northeastern Connecticut. A flood watch is in effect for Windham County until 6 p.m. today. Rain and isolated thunderstorms coming to an end this afternoon, followed by partial clearing with highs near 75. Mostly cloudy tonight. A few showers after midnight with lows 60 to 65. Mostly sunny for tomorrow. Lower 70s. Sunshine Tuesday near 70. This is WINY meteorologist Michael Frascione.
5: What's happening from WINY?
6: Tuesday, an early morning bird walk will be held at the Connecticut Audubon Society Center, Day Street in Pomfret at 8 a.m. Cost is $5 for members and $20 for non-members. The Northeast Connecticut Farmers Market will be held at the Plainfield Early Childhood Center, 651 Norwich Road in Plainfield from 4 to 6 p.m. Tuesday. Wednesday, Killingly Parks and Recreation Senior Movies will be held at the Community Center, Broad Street in Danielson at 1:30 p.m. This week's movie is Arthur the King. Bingo will be held at St. James Church in Danielson. Doors open at 5 p.m. Wednesday, and the game begins at 7 p.m. The kitchen is open. Thursday, Putnam Baptist Church presents a free concert featuring the Lesters at Rotary Park in Putnam at 6 p.m. A free clothing closet will be open at the Brooklyn Cares Community Center, 31 Tiffany Street in Brooklyn from 11 a.m. to 1 p.m. Thursday. Donations accepted, open to everyone. That's what's happening. You're up to date with WINY, 1350 a.m. and 97.1 FM.
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I'm already seeing rumors about who is going to play the Super Bowl halftime show. And the first suggestion I saw was Miley Cyrus. And as much as I would love for that to happen, I don't think she's going to do it. And it makes me so sad. Here's Flowers. We were

0: What's a piece of common knowledge you somehow made it way too far in life without knowing? People admitted they didn't know pineapples grow on the ground, that pickles are cucumbers, or that reindeer are actual animals. Some people thought ponies were baby horses. They're not. A baby horse is a foal. What embarrassing thing did you learn just way too late?
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11: Forecast for northeastern Connecticut. A flood watch is in effect for Windham County until 6 p.m. today. Rain and isolated thunderstorms coming to an end this afternoon, followed by partial clearing with highs near 75. Mostly cloudy tonight. A few showers after midnight with lows 60 to 65. Mostly sunny for tomorrow. Lower 70s. Sunshine Tuesday near 70. This is WINY meteorologist Michael Frascione.
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2: Forecast for northeastern Connecticut. A flood watch is in effect for Windham County until 6 p.m. today. Rain and isolated thunderstorms coming to an end this afternoon, followed by partial clearing with highs near 75. Mostly cloudy tonight. A few showers after midnight with lows 60 to 65. Mostly sunny for tomorrow. Lower 70s. Sunshine Tuesday near 70. This is WINY meteorologist Michael Frascione.
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4: Tuesday, an early morning bird walk will be held at the Connecticut Audubon Society Center, Day Street in Pomfret at 8 a.m. Cost is $5 for members and $20 for non-members. The Northeast Connecticut Farmers Market will be held at the Plainfield Early Childhood Center, 651 Norwich Road in Plainfield from 4 to 6 p.m. Tuesday. Wednesday, Killingly Parks and Recreation Senior Movies will be held at the Community Center, Broad Street in Danielson at 1:30 p.m. This week's movie is Arthur the King. Bingo will be held at St. James Church in Danielson. Doors open at 5 p.m. Wednesday, and the game begins at 7 p.m. The kitchen is open. Thursday, Putnam Baptist Church presents a free concert featuring the Lesters at Rotary Park in Putnam at 6 p.m. A free clothing closet will be open at the Brooklyn Cares Community Center, 31 Tiffany Street in Brooklyn, from 11 a.m. to 1 p.m. Thursday. Donations accepted, open to everyone. That's what's happening. 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
1: Forecast for northeastern Connecticut. A flood watch is in effect for Windham County until 6 p.m. today. Rain and isolated thunderstorms coming to an end this afternoon, followed by partial clearing with highs near 75. Mostly cloudy tonight. A few showers after midnight with lows 60 to 65. Mostly sunny for tomorrow. Lower 70s. Sunshine Tuesday near 70. This is WINY meteorologist Michael Frascione.
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3: Tuesday, an early morning bird walk will be held at the Connecticut Audubon Society Center, Day Street in Pomfret at 8 a.m. Cost is $5 for members and $20 for non-members. The Northeast Connecticut Farmers Market will be held at the Plainfield Early Childhood Center, 651 Norwich Road in Plainfield from 4 to 6 p.m. Tuesday. Wednesday, Killingly Parks and Recreation Senior Movies will be held at the Community Center, Broad Street in Danielson at 1:30 p.m. This week's movie is Arthur the King. Bingo will be held at St. James Church in Danielson. Doors open at 5 p.m. Wednesday, and the game begins at 7 p.m. The kitchen is open. Thursday, Putnam Baptist Church presents a free concert featuring the Lesters at Rotary Park in Putnam at 6 p.m. A free clothing closet.

0: Closet will be open at the Brooklyn Cares Community Center, 31 Tiffany Street in Brooklyn, from 11 a.m. to 1 p.m. Thursday. 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

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People said wet food sitting in the sink. I hate that so much. Loose hair in the shower drain. 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And the sound of styrofoam rubbing together. Someone even said bananas because they turn brown too quickly and it feels like a betrayal. 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

0: 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Someone thought that hard-boiled eggs turn back into normal eggs if you put them in the fridge. Another person asked how the sun knows to stay out later for daylight saving time. But my favorite, someone thought the Statue of Liberty was made out of green plastic.
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4: The forecast for northeastern Connecticut. A flood watch is in effect for Windham County until 6 p.m. today. Rain and isolated thunderstorms coming to an end this afternoon, followed by partial clearing with highs near 75. Mostly cloudy tonight. A few showers after midnight with lows 60 to 65. Mostly sunny for tomorrow. Lower 70s. Sunshine Tuesday near 70. This is WINY meteorologist Michael Frascione.
5: What's happening from WINY?
6: Tuesday, an early morning bird walk will be held at the Connecticut Audubon Society Center, Day Street in Pomfret at 8 a.m. Cost is $5 for members and $20 for non-members. The Northeast Connecticut Farmers Market will be held at the Plainfield Early Childhood Center, 651 Norwich Road in Plainfield from 4 to 6 p.m. Tuesday. Wednesday, Killingly Parks and Recreation Senior Movies will be held at the Community Center, Broad Street in Danielson at 1:30 p.m. This week's movie is Arthur the King. Bingo will be held at St. James Church in Danielson. Doors open at 5 p.m. Wednesday, and the game begins at 7 p.m. The kitchen is open. Thursday, Putnam Baptist Church presents a free concert featuring the Lesters at Rotary Park in Putnam at 6 p.m. A free clothing closet will be open at the Brooklyn Cares Community Center, 31 Tiffany Street in Brooklyn, from 11 a.m. to 1 p.m. Thursday. Donations accepted, open to everyone. That's what's happening. 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

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One groom left his own reception with his groomsmen to go watch a game at a bar. His parting words to his new wife, you know I love you, baby, but I've got $10 on the game. They lasted about a year. Something

0: Michigan had a pretty impressive "you had one job" moment. A printing error caused 8,200 people to receive the exact same driver's license with the same picture, birthday, and the name, and car driver. Thankfully, it was a fake placeholder information, and replacements are coming. But imagine opening your new license and finding out you're Ann now.
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2: The forecast for northeastern Connecticut. A flood watch is in effect for Windham County until 6 p.m. today. Rain and isolated thunderstorms coming to an end this afternoon, followed by partial clearing with highs near 75. Mostly cloudy tonight. A few showers after midnight with lows 60 to 65. Mostly sunny for tomorrow. Lower 70s. Sunshine Tuesday near 70. This is WINY meteorologist Michael Frascione.
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4: Tuesday, an early morning bird walk will be held at the Connecticut Audubon Society Center, Day Street in Pomfret at 8 a.m. Cost is $5 for members and $20 for non-members. The Northeast Connecticut Farmers Market will be held at the Plainfield Early Childhood Center, 651 Norwich Road in Plainfield from 4 to 6 p.m. Tuesday. Wednesday, Killingly Parks and Recreation Senior Movies will be held at the Community Center, Broad Street in Danielson at 1:30 p.m. This week's movie is Arthur the King. Bingo will be held at St. James Church in Danielson. Doors open at 5 p.m. Wednesday, and the game begins at 7 p.m. The kitchen is open. Thursday, Putnam Baptist Church presents a free concert featuring the Lesters at Rotary Park in Putnam at 6 p.m. A free clothing closet will be open at the Brooklyn Cares Community Center, 31 Tiffany Street in Brooklyn, from 11 a.m. to 1 p.m. Thursday. Donations accepted, open to everyone. 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
1: Forecast for northeastern Connecticut. A flood watch is in effect for Windham County until 6 p.m. today. Rain and isolated thunderstorms coming to an end this afternoon, followed by partial clearing with highs near 75. Mostly cloudy tonight. A few showers after midnight with lows 60 to 65. Mostly sunny for tomorrow. Lower 70s. Sunshine Tuesday near 70. This is WINY meteorologist Michael Frascione.
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3: Tuesday, an early morning bird walk will be held at the Connecticut Audubon Society Center, Day Street in Pomfret at 8 a.m. Cost is $5 for members and $20 for non-members. The Northeast Connecticut Farmers Market will be held at the Plainfield Early Childhood Center, 651 Norwich Road in Plainfield from 4 to 6 p.m. Tuesday. Wednesday, Killingly Parks and Recreation Senior Movies will be held at the Community Center, Broad Street in Danielson at 1:30 p.m. This week's movie is Arthur the King. Bingo will be held at St. James Church in Danielson. Doors open at 5 p.m. Wednesday, and the game begins at 7 p.m. The kitchen is open. Thursday, Putnam Baptist Church presents a free concert featuring the Lesters at Rotary Park in Putnam at 6 p.m. A free clothing closet will be open at the Brooklyn Cares Community Center, 31 Tiffany Street in Brooklyn, from 11 a.m. to 1 p.m. Thursday. Donations accepted, open to everyone. That's what's happening. 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

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A reptile rescue came and got it, but I'm pretty sure I am never touching a suspicious hose ever again.

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7: Be forecast for northeastern Connecticut. A flood watch is in effect for Windham County until 6 p.m. today. Rain and isolated thunderstorms coming to an end this afternoon, followed by partial clearing with highs near 75. Mostly cloudy tonight. A few showers after midnight with lows 60 to 65. Mostly sunny for tomorrow. Lower 70s. Sunshine Tuesday near 70. This is WINY meteorologist Michael Frascione.
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14: 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I get that answer from a lot.

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She's only posted one thing, and she has 5.6 million followers. And the one thing that she posted is that she's giving Instagram a try, but if she sees any negative comments about her, she's leaving. Must be nice.

0: 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And I'm sorry, they look insanely familiar. Like, I don't think I would have been able to differentiate them. 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
12: The forecast for northeastern Connecticut. A flood watch is in effect for Windham County until 6 p.m. today. Rain and isolated thunderstorms coming to an end this afternoon, followed by partial clearing with highs near 75. Mostly cloudy tonight. A few showers after midnight with lows 60 to 65. Mostly sunny for tomorrow. Lower 70s. Sunshine Tuesday near 70. This is WINY meteorologist Michael Frascione.
13: WINY. Tuesday, an early morning bird walk will be held at the Connecticut Audubon Society Center, Day Street in Pomfret at 8 a.m. Cost is $5 for members and $20 for non-members. The Northeast Connecticut Farmers Market will be held at the Plainfield Early Childhood Center, 651 Norwich Road in Plainfield from 4 to 6 p.m. Tuesday. Wednesday, Killingly Parks and Recreation Senior Movies will be held at the Community Center, Broad Street in Danielson at 1:30 p.m. This week's movie is Arthur the King. Bingo will be held at St. James Church in Danielson. Doors open at 5 p.m. Wednesday, and the game begins at 7 p.m. The kitchen is open. Thursday, Putnam Baptist Church presents a free concert featuring the Lesters at Rotary Park in Putnam at 6 p.m. A free clothing closet will be open at the Brooklyn Cares Community Center, 31 Tiffany Street in Brooklyn, from 11 a.m. to 1 p.m. Thursday. Donations accepted, open to everyone. That's what's happening. 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

0: 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I'm Erin. Stay tuned. I've got some more music coming up.
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1: Weather. Forecast for northeastern Connecticut, mostly cloudy tonight. A few showers after midnight with lows 60 to 65. Mostly sunny tomorrow, high 70 to 75. Clear, chilly temperatures with lows around 45 degrees tomorrow night. Sunshine for Tuesday near 70 and mostly sunny Wednesday, upper 70s. This is WINY meteorologist Michael Frascione.
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3: Tuesday, an early morning bird walk will be held at the Connecticut Audubon Society Center, Day Street in Pomfret at 8 a.m. Cost is $5 for members and $20 for non-members. The Northeast Connecticut Farmers Market will be held at the Plainfield Early Childhood Center, 651 Norwich Road in Plainfield from 4 to 6 p.m. Tuesday. Wednesday, Killingly Parks and Recreation Senior Movies will be held at the Community Center, Broad Street in Danielson at 1:30 p.m. This week's movie is Arthur the King. Bingo will be held at St. James Church in Danielson. Doors open at 5 p.m. Wednesday, and the game begins at 7 p.m. The kitchen is open. Thursday, Putnam Baptist Church presents a free concert featuring the Lesters at Rotary Park in Putnam at 6 p.m. A free clothing closet will be open at the Brooklyn Cares Community Center, 31 Tiffany Street in Brooklyn, from 11 a.m. to 1 p.m. Thursday. Donations accepted, open to everyone. That's what's happening. 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

Nicolas Cage has a new feature outside his Malibu house. It is a 30-foot sinkhole. It started as an 8-foot hole after heavy rain, then the driveway basically collapsed, caused a gas leak, and now ocean waves are crashing into it. Several homes nearby have been declared unsafe, so suddenly that little crack in your driveway, just, it doesn't seem so bad.

0: Jeopardy is hiring a clue writer for up to $178,000 a year, and more than 1,300 people applied in 8 days. But the application is brutal. You take the same 50-question test contestants take, then write multiple full categories, and every clue needs credible sourcing. And it does not include Wikipedia or AI. So unfortunately, I cannot help you cheat your way into this one.
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6: Forecast for northeastern Connecticut. A flood watch is in effect for Windham County until 6 p.m. today. Rain and isolated thunderstorms coming to an end this afternoon, followed by partial clearing with highs near 75. Mostly cloudy tonight. A few showers after midnight with lows 60 to 65. Mostly sunny for tomorrow. Lower 70s. Sunshine Tuesday near 70. This is WINY meteorologist Michael Frascione.
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8: Tuesday, an early morning bird walk will be held at the Connecticut Audubon Society Center, Day Street in Pomfret at 8 a.m. Cost is $5 for members and $20 for non-members. The Northeast Connecticut Farmers Market will be held at the Plainfield Early Childhood Center, 651 Norwich Road in Plainfield from 4 to 6 p.m. Tuesday. Wednesday, Killingly Parks and Recreation Senior Movies will be held at the Community Center, Broad Street in Danielson at 1:30 p.m. This week's movie is Arthur the King. Bingo will be held at St. James Church in Danielson. Doors open at 5 p.m. Wednesday, and the game begins at 7 p.m. The kitchen is open. Thursday, Putnam Baptist Church presents a free concert featuring the Lesters at Rotary Park in Putnam at 6 p.m. A free clothing closet will be open at the Brooklyn Cares Community Center, 31 Tiffany Street in Brooklyn, from 11 a.m. to 1 p.m. Thursday. Donations accepted, open to everyone. That's what's happening. 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The Preston Farmers Market features nearly 30 vendors with fresh produce, baked goods, handmade crafts, and more. 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

A woman in China spent $45,000 completely renovating her new apartment, only to find out she accidentally renovated the wrong one. Apparently, management changed the building's numbering, so another guy eventually walked into his apartment and found it completely furnished. Imagine being either person in this situation. One lost $45,000, the other one basically won Extreme Makeover Apartment Edition.

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9: Windham County weather. The forecast for northeastern Connecticut. A flood watch is in effect for Windham County until 6 p.m. today. Rain and isolated thunderstorms coming to an end this afternoon, followed by partial clearing with highs near 75. Mostly cloudy tonight. A few showers after midnight with lows 60 to 65. Mostly sunny for tomorrow. Lower 70s. Sunshine Tuesday near 70. This is WINY meteorologist Michael Frascione.
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11: Tuesday, an early morning bird walk will be held at the Connecticut Audubon Society Center, Day Street in Pomfret at 8 a.m. Cost is $5 for members and $20 for non-members. The Northeast Connecticut Farmers Market will be held at the Plainfield Early Childhood Center, 651 Norwich Road in Plainfield from 4 to 6 p.m. Tuesday. Wednesday, Killingly Parks and Recreation Senior Movies will be held at the Community Center, Broad Street in Danielson at 1:30 p.m. This week's movie is Arthur the King. Bingo will be held at St. James Church in Danielson. Doors open at 5 p.m. Wednesday, and the game begins at 7 p.m. The kitchen is open. 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Donations accepted, open to everyone. 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
1: Forecast for northeastern Connecticut, mostly cloudy tonight, a few showers after midnight with lows 60 to 65, mostly sunny tomorrow, high 70 to 75. Clear, chilly temperatures with lows around 45 degrees tomorrow night, sunshine for Tuesday near 70, and mostly sunny Wednesday, upper 70s. This is WINY meteorologist Michael Frascione.
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3: Tuesday, an early morning bird walk will be held at the Connecticut Audubon Society Center, Day Street in Pomfret at 8 a.m. Cost is $5 for members and $20 for non-members. The Northeast Connecticut Farmers Market will be held at the Plainfield Early Childhood Center, 651 Norwich Road in Plainfield from 4 to 6 p.m. Tuesday. Wednesday, Killingly Parks and Recreation Senior Movies will be held at the Community Center, Broad Street in Danielson at 1:30 p.m. This week's movie is Arthur the King. Bingo will be held at St. James Church in Danielson. Doors open at 5 p.m. Wednesday, and the game begins at 7 p.m. The kitchen is open. Thursday, Putnam Baptist Church presents a free concert featuring the Lesters at Rotary Park in Putnam at 6 p.m. A free clothing closet will be open at the Brooklyn Cares Community Center, 31 Tiffany Street in Brooklyn, from 11 a.m. to 1 p.m. Thursday. Donations accepted, open to everyone. That's what's happening. 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

0: The Police in Every Breath You Take. Talk about one monster hit for The Police. I'm Carl Southcott with you on this Sunday with Alex Warren. It's Ordinary.
1: They say the holy water's watered down, and this town's lost its faith. Our colors will fade eventually, so if our time is running out,

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0: That is Louis Capaldi. And before you go, it's the weekend, and that means football, especially this time of year. And my son, for one, could not be more delighted. And I enjoy football season as well. Football improves our lives, you know. And we're not just talking about betting wins. 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
8: The forecast for northeastern Connecticut. A flood watch is in effect for Windham County until 6 p.m. today. Rain and isolated thunderstorms coming to an end this afternoon, followed by partial clearing with highs near 75. Mostly cloudy tonight. A few showers after midnight with lows 60 to 65. Mostly sunny for tomorrow. Lower 70s. Sunshine Tuesday near 70. This is WINY meteorologist Michael Frascione.
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10: Tuesday, an early morning bird walk will be held at the Connecticut Audubon Society Center, Day Street in Pomfret at 8 a.m. Cost is $5 for members and $20 for non-members. The Northeast Connecticut Farmers Market will be held at the Plainfield Early Childhood Center, 651 Norwich Road in Plainfield from 4 to 6 p.m. Tuesday. Wednesday, Killingly Parks and Recreation Senior Movies will be held at the Community Center, Broad Street in Danielson at 1:30 p.m. This week's movie is Arthur the King. Bingo will be held at St. James Church in Danielson. Doors open at 5 p.m. Wednesday, and the game begins at 7 p.m. The kitchen is open. Thursday, Putnam Baptist Church presents a free concert featuring the Lesters at Rotary Park in Putnam at 6 p.m. A free clothing closet will be open at the Brooklyn Cares Community Center, 31 Tiffany Street in Brooklyn, from 11 a.m. to 1 p.m. Thursday. Donations accepted, open to everyone. That's what's happening. You're up to date with WINY, 1350 a.m. and 97.1 FM.
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0: That is Tracy Chapman and Fast Car. When do we generally stop feeling young, and when do we usually just start feeling old? While Americans tend to stop feeling young back in their early 40s, they start feeling old at 52 on average, they say. I don't know. With me, it depends. I remember some aspects of myself that felt like I wasn't young anymore going back to my late 20s. And then there are times that I feel like I'm still a child. So I guess depends on the circumstances.
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15: The forecast for northeastern Connecticut. A flood watch is in effect for Windham County until 6 p.m. today. Rain and isolated thunderstorms coming to an end this afternoon, followed by partial clearing with highs near 75. Mostly cloudy tonight. A few showers after midnight with lows 60 to 65. Mostly sunny for tomorrow. Lower 70s. Sunshine Tuesday near 70. This is WINY meteorologist Michael Frascione.
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17: Tuesday, an early morning bird walk will be held at the Connecticut Audubon Society Center, Day Street in Pomfret at 8 a.m. Cost is $5 for members and $20 for non-members. The Northeast Connecticut Farmers Market will be held at the Plainfield Early Childhood Center, 651 Norwich Road in Plainfield from 4 to 6 p.m. Tuesday, Wednesday. Killingly Parks and Recreation Senior Movies will be held at the Community Center, Broad Street in Danielson at 1:30 p.m. This week's movie is Arthur the King. Bingo will be held at St. James Church in Danielson. Doors open at 5 p.m. Wednesday, and the game begins at 7 p.m. The kitchen is open. Thursday, Putnam Baptist Church presents a free concert featuring the Lesters at Rotary Park in Putnam at 6 p.m. A free clothing closet will be open at the Brooklyn Cares Community Center, 31 Tiffany Street in Brooklyn from 11 a.m. to 1 p.m. Thursday. Donations accepted, open to everyone. That's what's happening. 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
1: The forecast for northeastern Connecticut, a flood watch is in effect for Windham County until 6 p.m. today. Rain and isolated thunderstorms coming to an end this afternoon, followed by partial clearing with highs near 75. Mostly cloudy tonight, a few showers after midnight with lows 60 to 65. Mostly sunny for tomorrow, lower 70s, sunshine Tuesday near 70. This is WINY meteorologist Michael Frascione.
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3: Tuesday, an early morning bird walk will be held at the Connecticut Audubon Society Center, Day Street in Pomfret at 8 a.m. Cost is $5 for members and $20 for non-members. The Northeast Connecticut Farmers Market will be held at the Plainfield Early Childhood Center, 651 Norwich Road in Plainfield from 4 to 6 p.m. Tuesday. Wednesday, Killingly Parks and Recreation Senior Movies will be held at the Community Center, Broad Street in Danielson at 1:30 p.m. This week's movie is Arthur the King. Bingo will be held at St. James Church in Danielson. Doors open at 5 p.m. Wednesday, and the game begins at 7 p.m. The kitchen is open. Thursday, Putnam Baptist Church presents a free concert featuring the Lesters at Rotary Park in Putnam at 6 p.m. A free clothing closet will be open at the Brooklyn Cares Community Center, 31 Tiffany Street in Brooklyn, from 11 a.m. to 1 p.m. Thursday. Donations accepted, open to everyone. That's what's happening. 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

That is Rachel Platten and Fight Song. I'm Carl Southcott with Peter Cetera. Hit movie song from Peter Cetera. Going back to the Karate Kid Part 2, The Glory of Love.

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0: That is Taylor Swift and the Fate of Ophelia. This last week, specifically on September 8th, Trekkies worldwide celebrated the 60th anniversary of Star Trek. Yeah, first aired on September 8th, 1966. Probably Star Trek's most well-known quote is, "Beam me up, Scotty." Get this, though. That has never been spoken in any episode. The quote has been generally widely used as a comical way of reacting to a bad situation, meaning, get me out of here quick, and refers to Star Trek's famous transporter, which could beam a person to and from the ship more or less instantly. In the show, the transporter was operated by Chief Engineer Montgomery Scotty Scott, so we got Beam Me Up Scotty. It's widely believed that these words were spoken over the crew's iconic communicators, except they never were. I mean, variations of Beam Me Up Scotty, sure, but not those exact words, believe it or not. 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
5: Windham County Weather. The forecast for northeastern Connecticut. A flood watch is in effect for Windham County until 6 p.m. today. Rain and isolated thunderstorms coming to an end this afternoon, followed by partial clearing with highs near 75. Mostly cloudy tonight. A few showers after midnight with lows 60 to 65. Mostly sunny for tomorrow. Lower 70s. Sunshine Tuesday near 70. This is WINY meteorologist Michael Frascione.
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11: Hello, I'm Ozempic. 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
12: The forecast for northeastern Connecticut. A flood watch is in effect for Windham County until 6 p.m. today. Rain and isolated thunderstorms coming to an end this afternoon, followed by partial clearing with highs near 75. Mostly cloudy tonight. A few showers after midnight with lows 60 to 65. Mostly sunny for tomorrow. Lower 70s. Sunshine Tuesday near 70. This is WINY meteorologist Michael Frascione.
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1: Forecast for northeastern Connecticut. A flood watch is in effect for Windham County until 6 p.m. today. Rain and isolated thunderstorms coming to an end this afternoon, followed by partial clearing with highs near 75. Mostly cloudy tonight. A few showers after midnight with lows 60 to 65. Mostly sunny for tomorrow. Lower 70s. Sunshine Tuesday near 70. This is WINY meteorologist Michael Frascione.
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3: Tuesday, an early morning bird walk will be held at the Connecticut Audubon Society Center, Day Street in Pomfret at 8 a.m. Cost is $5 for members and $20 for non-members. The Northeast Connecticut Farmers Market will be held at the Plainfield Early Childhood Center, 651 Norwich Road in Plainfield from 4 to 6 p.m. Tuesday. Wednesday, Killingly Parks and Recreation Senior Movies will be held at the Community Center, Broad Street in Danielson at 1:30 p.m. This week's movie is Arthur the King. Bingo will be held at St. James Church in Danielson. Doors open at 5 p.m. Wednesday, and the game begins at 7 p.m. The kitchen is open. Thursday, Putnam Baptist Church presents a free concert featuring the Lesters at Rotary Park in Putnam at 6 p.m. A free clothing closet will be open at the Brooklyn Cares Community Center, 31 Tiffany Street in Brooklyn, from 11 a.m. to 1 p.m. Thursday. Donations accepted, open to everyone. That's what's happening. 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

The Goo Goo Dolls and Iris. I'm Carl Southcott, wishing a happy birthday on this Sunday to singer Niall Horan, actress Lily Reinhart, producer, actor Tyler Perry, metal singer Dave Mustaine, singer Fiona Apple, actor Ben Savage, actress Jean Smart. If it's your birthday, have a happy one, all right? It's Olivia Dean and Man I Need.

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0: That is Uncle Cracker and Drift Away. For good or for bad, betting in the NFL, they tend to go hand in hand. The American Gaming Association projects $29.5 billion in total wagers on the 2026 NFL season through regulated U.S. commercial sportsbooks. The figure does not include offshore sportsbooks or prediction markets, which add millions more in betting activity. 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
5: The forecast for northeastern Connecticut, a flood watch is in effect for Windham County until 6 p.m. today. Rain and isolated thunderstorms coming to an end this afternoon, followed by partial clearing with highs near 75. Mostly cloudy tonight, a few showers after midnight with lows 60 to 65. Mostly sunny for tomorrow, lower 70s, sunshine Tuesday near 70. This is WINY meteorologist Michael Frascione.
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7: Tuesday, an early morning bird walk will be held at the Connecticut Audubon Society Center, Day Street in Pomfret at 8 a.m. Cost is $5 for members and $20 for non-members. The Northeast Connecticut Farmers Market will be held at the Plainfield Early Childhood Center, 651 Norwich Road in Plainfield from 4 to 6 p.m. Tuesday. Wednesday, Killingly Parks and Recreation Senior Movies will be held at the Community Center, Broad Street in Danielson at 1:30 p.m. This week's movie is Arthur the King. Bingo will be held at St. James Church in Danielson. Doors open at 5 p.m. Wednesday, and the game begins at 7 p.m. The kitchen is open. Thursday, Putnam Baptist Church presents a free concert featuring the Lesters at Rotary Park in Putnam at 6 p.m. A free clothing closet will be open at the Brooklyn Cares Community Center, 31 Tiffany Street in Brooklyn, from 11 a.m. to 1 p.m. Thursday. Donations accepted, open to everyone. That's what's happening. 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

This year, it's pretty certain the song of the summer is going to be determined to be Ella Langley's Choosin' Texas. A couple of years ago, it was this one from Shaboozey, a bar song.

0: That is Fleetwood Mac and Dreams. If you think you remember back when you were two, well, even if you think you do, you probably don't. The fact is, the vast majority of people's earliest memories, they tend to be from around 3 to 3.5 years old. This phenomenon is called childhood amnesia, where memories from earlier years are just often lost. My earliest memory was seeing my younger brother in the hospital right after he was born, and that was, I was 3 years old. So this kind of holds true for me as well.
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9: Your forecast for northeastern Connecticut. A flood watch is in effect for Windham County until 6 p.m. today. Rain and isolated thunderstorms coming to an end this afternoon, followed by partial clearing with highs near 75. Mostly cloudy tonight. A few showers after midnight with lows 60 to 65. Mostly sunny for tomorrow. Lower 70s. Sunshine Tuesday near 70. This is WINY meteorologist Michael Frascione.
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11: Tuesday, an early morning bird walk will be held at the Connecticut Audubon Society Center, Day Street in Pomfret at 8 a.m. Cost is $5 for members and $20 for non-members. The Northeast Connecticut Farmers Market will be held at the Plainfield Early Childhood Center, 651 Norwich Road in Plainfield from 4 to 6 p.m. Tuesday. Wednesday, Killingly Parks and Recreation Senior Movies will be held at the Community Center, Broad Street in Danielson at 1:30 p.m. This week's movie is Arthur the King. Bingo will be held at St. James Church in Danielson. Doors open at 5 p.m. Wednesday, and the game begins at 7 p.m. The kitchen is open. Thursday, Putnam Baptist Church presents a free concert featuring the Lesters at Rotary Park in Putnam at 6 p.m. A free clothing closet will be open at the Brooklyn Cares Community Center, 31 Tiffany Street in Brooklyn, from 11 a.m. to 1 p.m. Thursday. Donations accepted, open to everyone. That's what's happening. 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
1: Forecast for northeastern Connecticut, mostly cloudy tonight, a few showers after midnight with lows 60 to 65, mostly sunny tomorrow, high 70 to 75. Clear, chilly temperatures with lows around 45 degrees tomorrow night, sunshine for Tuesday near 70, and mostly sunny Wednesday, upper 70s. This is WINY meteorologist Michael Crashion.
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3: Tuesday, an early morning bird walk will be held at the Connecticut Audubon Society Center, Day Street in Pomfret at 8 a.m. Cost is $5 for members and $20 for non-members. The Northeast Connecticut Farmers Market will be held at the Plainfield Early Childhood Center, 651 Norwich Road in Plainfield from 4 to 6 p.m. Tuesday. Wednesday, Killingly Parks and Recreation Senior Movies will be held at the Community Center, Broad Street in Danielson at 1:30 p.m. This week's movie is Arthur the King. Bingo will be held at St. James Church in Danielson. Doors open at 5 p.m. Wednesday, and the game begins at 7 p.m. The kitchen is open. Thursday, Putnam Baptist Church presents a free concert featuring the Lesters at Rotary Park in Putnam at 6 p.m. A free clothing closet will be open at the Brooklyn Cares Community Center, 31 Tiffany Street in Brooklyn, from 11 a.m. to 1 p.m. Thursday. Donations accepted, open to everyone. That's what's happening. You're up to date with WINY, 1350 a.m. and 97.1 FM.
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0: Oh, yeah, I get that answer from a lot of

That is Katy Perry and Teenage Dream. I'm Carl Southcott. For your state of mind, here's how much news is considered enough news. The mental health folks, they'll tell you that 30 to 45 minutes per day, that's enough to keep up with current events without causing excessive anxiety. It's Big Mountain and

0: That is Bruno Mars and I Just Might. Now, we're not going to have the fully tabulated weekend box office numbers handy, not until Monday, but at this point, there's one thing that seems to be very, very clear. The premiere of Practical Magic 2, starring Nicole Kidman and Sandra Bullock, that's clearly the most popular flick of the weekend. Number one by a pretty good margin. 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
5: Windham County weather. Forecast for northeastern Connecticut, mostly cloudy tonight. A few showers after midnight with lows 60 to 65. Mostly sunny tomorrow, high 70 to 75. Clear, chilly temperatures with lows around 45 degrees tomorrow night. Sunshine for Tuesday near 70 and mostly sunny Wednesday, upper 70s. This is WINY meteorologist Michael Crashion.
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7: Tuesday, an early morning bird walk will be held at the Connecticut Audubon Society Center, Day Street in Pomfret at 8 a.m. Cost is $5 for members and $20 for non-members. The Northeast Connecticut Farmers Market will be held at the Plainfield Early Childhood Center, 651 Norwich Road in Plainfield from 4 to 6 p.m. Tuesday. Wednesday, Killingly Parks and Recreation Senior Movies will be held at the Community Center, Broad Street in Danielson at 1:30 p.m. This week's movie is Arthur the King. Bingo will be held at St. James Church in Danielson. Doors open at 5 p.m. Wednesday, and the game begins at 7 p.m. The kitchen is open. Thursday, Putnam Baptist Church presents a free concert featuring the Lesters at Rotary Park in Putnam at 6 p.m. A free clothing closet will be open at the Brooklyn Cares Community Center, 31 Tiffany Street in Brooklyn, from 11 a.m. to 1 p.m. Thursday. Donations accepted, open to everyone. That's what's happening. 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

Here's Taylor Swift in one from, one of the biggest hit movies of the summer, Toy Story 5, the big song from Toy Story 5. It's Taylor, and I knew you.

0: out of Chicago on Hard to Sam. 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
13: Windham County weather. The forecast for northeastern Connecticut, mostly cloudy tonight, a few showers after midnight with lows 60 to 65, mostly sunny tomorrow, high 70 to 75. Clear, chilly temperatures with lows around 45 degrees tomorrow night, sunshine for Tuesday near 70, and mostly sunny Wednesday, upper 70s. This is WINY meteorologist Michael Frashion.
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0: Day Street in Pomfret at 8 a.m. Cost is $5 for members and $20 for non-members. The Northeast Connecticut Farmers Market will be held at the Plainfield Early Childhood Center, 651 Norwich Road in Plainfield from 4 to 6 p.m. Tuesday, Wednesday. Killingly Parks and Recreation Senior Movies will be held at the Community Center, Broad Street in Danielson at 1:30 p.m. This week's movie is Arthur the King. Bingo will be held at St. James Church in Danielson. Doors open at 5 p.m. Wednesday and the game begins at 7 p.m. The kitchen is open. Thursday, Putnam Baptist Church presents a free concert featuring the Lesters at Rotary Park in Putnam at 6 p.m. A free clothing closet will be open at the Brooklyn Cares Community Center, 31 Tiffany Street in Brooklyn from 11 a.m. to 1 p.m. Thursday. Donations accepted, open to everyone. That's what's happening. You're up to date with WINY, 1350 a.m. and 97.1 FM.
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Back that is Adam Levine, Maroon 5, and Memories. If you happen to be looking to boost your brain power, well, I've got some pretty good news for you. You know, you're already doing it. Both music and coffee are among the everyday pleasures that boost your brain's performance, with music being the most effective even. It's Hunter Hicks and Golden.

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0: at his journey and faithfully. You might very well go into a panic when you see them in the mirror. I get that. I do. But crow's feet can be a good thing. The wrinkles at the corners of your eyes can make you look like you're in a good mood. 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That's a sign of somebody who smiles a lot. And that's always an appealing thing when you break it down.
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4: Windham County weather. Forecast for northeastern Connecticut, mostly cloudy tonight, a few showers after midnight with lows 60 to 65, mostly sunny tomorrow, high 70 to 75. Clear, chilly temperatures with lows around 45 degrees tomorrow night. Sunshine for Tuesday near 70 and mostly sunny Wednesday, upper 70s. This is WINY meteorologist Michael Frascione.
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6: Tuesday, an early morning bird walk will be held at the Connecticut Audubon Society Center, Day Street in Pomfret at 8 a.m. Cost is $5 for members and $20 for non-members. The Northeast Connecticut Farmers Market will be held at the Plainfield Early Childhood Center, 651 Norwich Road in Plainfield from 4 to 6 p.m. Tuesday. Wednesday, Killingly Parks and Recreation Senior Movies will be held at the Community Center, Broad Street in Danielson at 1:30 p.m. This week's movie is Arthur the King. Bingo will be held at St. James Church in Danielson. Doors open at 5 p.m. Wednesday, and the game begins at 7 p.m. The kitchen is open. Thursday, Putnam Baptist Church presents a free concert featuring the Lesters at Rotary Park in Putnam at 6 p.m. A free clothing closet will be open at the Brooklyn Cares Community Center, 31 Tiffany Street in Brooklyn, from 11 a.m. to 1 p.m. Thursday. Donations accepted, open to everyone. 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

Now, ladies, if you happen to meet a man in person after connecting on an online dating site or something like that, don't be too terribly surprised if he's just a tad bit shorter than you thought he might be. Unless they're over 6 feet tall, men almost uniformly will lie, at least a little bit, about their height, estimating by up to 2 inches. It's Ed Sheeran in camera.

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0: That is Britney Spears and Toxic. Now, that's a song. It was not originally offered to Britney. She did the best with it, but it was first offered to Janet Jackson and Kylie Minogue. And then they said no. Britney took the song, did very well with that. In fact, Britney Spears earned her first ever Grammy Award for Best Dance Recording for Toxic at the 47th annual ceremony back in 2005.
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9: Forecast for northeastern Connecticut, mostly cloudy tonight. A few showers after midnight with lows 60 to 65. Mostly sunny tomorrow, high 70 to 75. Clear, chilly temperatures with lows around 45 degrees tomorrow night. Sunshine for Tuesday near 70 and mostly sunny Wednesday, upper 70s. This is WINY meteorologist Michael Frascione.
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1: Forecast for northeastern Connecticut, mostly cloudy tonight, a few showers after midnight with lows 60 to 65, mostly sunny tomorrow, high 70 to 75. Clear, chilly temperatures with lows around 45 degrees tomorrow night, sunshine for Tuesday near 70, and mostly sunny Wednesday, upper 70s. This is WINY meteorologist Michael Crashion.
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